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Right now, Scotland needs O-negative blood donors. O-negative blood is the only type that can be safely given to anyone in an emergency. However, although O-negative blood donors can help 100% of the population, less than 10% of the population have O-negative blood. That's why this blood type is so incredibly valuable for patients. If you've never given blood before or haven't for a while, now's the time to donate. Blood donation sessions are held regularly across Glasgow and the West, and Glasgow Blood Donor Centre is open 7 days a week. 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

Hi there. Nice to meet you. I'm Lindsay, and yes, I'm an alcoholic, but I'm 3 years sober. I'm sober because I came to Alcoholics Anonymous, a safe space where I found understanding and support from people who know what it's like to have problems with alcohol. They've walked in my shoes and built a community that embraces hope and healing. They've got a solution that works, and I'm an example of that. How? Well, we go to meetings, not like the ones on the telly. It's about connecting, sharing our experiences and learning from one another. We talk about our struggles, our victories, and the tools we use to maintain our sobriety. It's so empowering. We get a sponsor, a person who's just a little further ahead of us in our recovery, and we go through the 12-step program of recovery. That's it. But it's not just about getting sober. It's about staying sober. When I came to Alcoholics Anonymous, I had my doubts, but 3 years on, a day at a time, I'm living proof. With incredible support of the most incredible people, the strength I've found within myself and the tools of recovery, I've built a good life for myself, a life I'm proud of. Sobriety isn't just about quitting alcohol. It's about embracing a whole beautiful new way of living. If you're not sure, come and find out. That's perfectly okay. Alcoholics Anonymous provides a warm welcome whether you think you're an alcoholic or just curious to find out more. But if alcohol is costing you more than just money, then there's a seat for you. If you're scared or unsure, I was too. We all were. You're not alone, and you're never alone once you come and join us. There's no interview, no forms to fill in, no questions asked. You just need to come, listen, and that's all you need to do to make a start. It's easy to find us. 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
1: For a request or dedication, call us now on 221 4043.

Hi there. Nice to meet you. I'm Frank, and yes, I'm an alcoholic. But I'm 5 years sober. I'm sober because I came to Alcoholics Anonymous, a safe place where I found understanding and support from people who know what it's like to have problems with alcohol. They've walked in my shoes and built a community that embraces hope and healing. They've got a solution that works. I'm an example of that. How? Well, we go to meetings. Not like the ones you see in the telly. It's about connecting and sharing our experiences and learning from one another. We talk about our struggles, our victories, and the tools we use to maintain our sobriety. It's so empowering. We get a sponsor, a person who's just a little further ahead of us in recovery, and we go through the 12-step program of recovery. That's it. But it's not just about getting sober, it's about staying sober. When I came to Alcoholics Anonymous, I had my doubts. But 5 years on, a day at a time, I'm living proof. With the incredible support of the most incredible people, the strength I've found within myself and the tools of recovery, I've built a good life for myself, a life I'm proud of. Sobriety isn't just about quitting alcohol. It's about embracing a whole beautiful new way of living. If you're not sure, come and find out. That's perfectly okay. Alcoholics Anonymous provides a warm welcome, whether you think you're an alcoholic or just curious.

to find out more. But if alcohol is costing you more than just money, there's a seat for you. If you're scared or unsure, I was too. We all were. You're not alone. 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There's no interview, no forms to fill in, no questions asked. You just need to come listen. And that's all you need to do to make a start. It's easy to find us. 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
2: From the Sky News Centre at 5, Donald Trump says the Strait of Hormuz will open again later this week as a peace deal's been agreed with Iran. But Tehran's deputy foreign minister says any understanding between the two nations doesn't mean there's trust. Our US correspondent Mark Stone says the shipping lane that's vital for the world's oil supply isn't under President Trump's control.
3: He can't authorise it to be opened. It's not his authorisation. That's sort of Trumpian language that is frankly meaningless. This is a positive development, but it's full of pitfalls, it's full of jeopardy, and there are many different ways in which it could fall apart.
2: It's thought Sir Keir Starmer will announce sweeping social media reforms later to protect under-16s online. A social media ban's expected to be announced at Downing Street following calls for change from parents. But the Conservatives say it's shameful it's taken for the Prime Minister's job to be on the line for the government to U-turn on the issue. A new attempt to legalise assisted dying in England and Wales has begun. Proposed legislation ran out of time in the House of Lords earlier this year. The former Labour deputy leader Roy Hattersley has died aged 93. Sir Keir Starmer's leading tributes, calling him a giant of the Labour movement. Sport and Curaçao have made history with a first World Cup goal in their heavy 7-1 defeat to Germany. Captain and former Aston Villa midfielder Leandro Bacuna says they've done their country proud.
4: It's our first goal ever, you know, we qualified, first time ever, so I think the people will still be happy. They will cheer us on till the last game. No matter what we do, I think we are heroes. And yeah, we have to see where we can get some points to make them actually more happy than they are already.
2: Japan drew 2-2 with the Netherlands, while the Ivory Coast beat Ecuador 1-0. And Lewis Hamilton has cut Kimi Antonelli's lead in the Formula One driver's standings to 41 points after taking victory at the Barcelona Catalunya Grand Prix. It's the seven-time champion's first win for Ferrari. That's the latest. I'm Bev Rimmer.
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8: Whoa, whoa, whoa, let's get together.
9: Hi, I'm getting together with the music of an American singer-songwriter and musician with a career that began in 1960. He sold over 100 million records worldwide, making him one of the world's best-selling artists of all time. He was inducted into the Songwriters Hall of Fame in 1984 and the Rock and Roll Hall of Fame in 2011.
8: Whoa, whoa, whoa, let's get together.
9: Born in Brooklyn, New York, descended from Russian and Polish immigrants, he attended Erasmus High School and was a member of the Freshman's Chorus and the Choral Club, along with classmates Barbra Streisand. One of his first recordings was released in September 1969, and this became a big hit. Here's Neil Diamond to sing Sweet Caroline.

When Neil Diamond was 16 and still in high school, he spent a number of weeks at Surprise Lake Camp in upstate New York, where folk singer Pete Seeger performed a small concert. Watching the singer perform and seeing other children singing songs for Pete Seeger that they wrote themselves had an immediate effect on Neil Diamond, who then became aware of the possibility of writing his own songs. He got a guitar for his 16th birthday, so when he got back to Brooklyn, he started to take lessons almost immediately, began to write songs. Here's a song written and recorded by him in 1970 called Crackling Rosie. The lyrics suggested some devotion to a woman of the night, but actually, Crackling Rosie is a type of wine. He heard a story about a native Canadian tribe which had more men than women, so the lonely men of the tribe would sit around a fire and drink their wine together, which inspired him to write the song. A Crackling Rosie, or Sparkling Rosie, is produced by

Brown spent his early career as a songwriter. His first success came in November 1965 with Sunday and Me, a top 20 hit for G and Americans. Greater success as a writer followed with I'm a Believer. A Little Bit Me, A Little Bit You, Look Out, Here Comes Tomorrow, and Love to Love, all performed by the Monkees. His early concert saw him as a special guest on opening for everyone from Herman's Hermits to The Who. After he'd signed a deal in 1968 with Uni Records, which later became MCA, he moved to Los Angeles. Taproot Manuscript is the sixth studio album by Neil Diamond released in that year. One of the most experimental albums he ever recorded, featuring prominent African sounds and instruments, and it turned out to be one of his most successful up to that point in his career. Included in the album was this song, which was a worldwide hit for the Hollies, and again for Neil Diamond in 1970.

0: In 1972, Neil Diamond started touring seriously and played 10 sold-out concerts at the Greek Theatre in Los Angeles. Then, later in the year, appeared at over 20 consecutive nights in the Winter Garden Theatre in New York City. A song now that Neil Diamond took 4 months to compose, one of his most intensely personal efforts that depicts the singer lost between two worlds. He mentioned that the song came from a time that he spent in therapy in Los Angeles. It was a conscious attempt on his part to express what his dreams were about, what his aspirations were about, and what he was about. And without any question, it came from his sessions with the analysts. The song was written to find himself, and Neil has said that it's a tough thing for him to gather himself after singing this song. So here he is to sing, "I Am, I Said."
1: LA is fine, the sun shines most of the time, and the feeling is laid back.

Diamond began wearing colourful beaded shirts in concert, originally out of necessity so that everyone in the audience could actually see him without the aid of binoculars. And I can even say why. Bill Whitton designed and made the shirts for Neil from 1970 until about 2007. In 1973, Neil switched labels again, returning to Columbia Records for $1 million advance per album contract. Song Sung Blue was inspired by the second movement of Mozart's Piano Concerto No. 21. It was Neil's second number one hit in the Billboard Hot 100 chart in the US after the 1970 Crackling Rosie, and to date his last. The song has become one of his standards, and he often performs this song during his concerts.

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2: On Neil's 8th album called Moods, the song Play Me is an audience favourite, especially, it seems, among women. Along with Love in the Rocks and You Don't Bring Me Flowers, it's one of the ballads that have 60-year-old women erupting in girlish screams, and it makes female audience members shriek and swoon.

0: Moving on to 1976, here's a track from Neil Diamond's album Beautiful Noise. It was his third number one on the Easy Listening chart, and Neil has stated that the song is a tender recollection of a relationship in his teens in which he successfully seduced a significantly older woman. Let's listen to If You Know What I Mean.
1: When the night returns just like a friend,

Following huge popularity in 1976, Neil Diamond was paid $650,000, a huge amount at that time, from the Aladdin Hotel in Las Vegas, Nevada, to open the new $10 million Theatre for Performing Arts. A who's who of Hollywood attended the opening nights, ranging from Elizabeth Taylor to Chevy Chase, with Neil Diamond walking out on stage to a standing ovation. He opened the show without music, but instead a story about an ex-girlfriend who dumped him before he became successful. His lead line to the first song of the evening was, "You may have dumped me a bit too soon, baby, because look who's standing here tonight." The Beautiful Noise album marks a radical departure in production style, arrangements and diversity. It was billed at the time of its release as something of a comeback album, and it did mark a new and highly productive phase of his recording and touring career. The album produced three hit singles, if you know what I mean, Don't Think, Feel, and the title track, Beautiful Noise. Beautiful Noise.

Now here's an interesting little tale. "You Don't Bring Me Flowers" is a song about two lovers who have drifted apart while they go through the motions and heartache of life together. Neil Diamond released the album I'm Glad You're Here With Me Tonight, which included that track as a solo performance, and Barbara Streisand also covered the song on her album Songbird. Now, the roots of the duet version revolve around WAKY-AM Louisville programme director Gary Guthrie, who spliced the two solo tracks together as a going-away present to his wife, who had just divorced. As the real fairy tale behind the song unfolded, it triggered a media buzz worldwide. Interest in the duet caused such a clamour on the retail level that Columbia Records were compelled to record and release an official duet version in October 1978.

Now, Neil Diamond might have been very astute when he named his 1979 hit Forever in Blue Jeans, because 81% of women were planning their next jeans purchase to be some shade of blue. The song has been used to promote the sale of blue jeans, most notably Will Ferrell impersonating Neil Diamond singing for The Gap. And coincidentally, Neil himself also did radio ads for the HIS brand in the 1960s, more than a decade before he sang this song.

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1: Neil Diamond has recorded 32 studio albums, which produced 37 top 40 hits, and he's sold over 75 million albums. In 1979, Neil had collapsed on stage in San Francisco and was taken to the hospital, where he endured a 12-hour operation to remove what had turned out to be a tumour on his spine. He said that he'd been losing feeling in his right leg for a number of years, but totally ignored it. When he collapsed, he had no strength in either leg. He underwent a long recovery process just prior to beginning principal photography for his film, The Jazz Singer, in 1980. He was so convinced he wasn't going to make it that he even wrote farewell letters to his friends. Love on the Rocks appeared in the 1980 movie The Jazz Singer and was performed by Neil Diamond on the soundtrack album to the film. It was also released as a single and reached number 2 on the Billboard Hot 100. It's a powerful ballad in true Neil Diamond style, with the lyrics taking a sometimes cynical look at a man who's trapped in a relationship and is disillusioned with life. It's a classic, raw-throated Neil Diamond performance.

Another song now from the film track of the jazz singer, written by Neil Diamond and Alan Lindgren. It's a slow, tender ballad, which is considered to be his late career signature ballad. Hello Again is a terrific song which keenly affects the listener's emotions. Just listen to this.

America is the name of a patriotic song written and originally recorded by Neil Diamond as part of the Jazz Singer soundtrack album. The song's theme is a positive interpretation of the history of immigration to the United States, both during the early 1900s and today, combining Neil's powerful melody, vocals and dynamic arrangements. It had an emotional significance for Neil, as it was the story of his grandparents. He said, "It's my gift to them. It's very real for me. In a way, it speaks to the immigrant in all of us." At the time, a national poll found the song to be the number one most recognised song about America, more than "God Bless America."

Neil Diamond's record sales slumped somewhat in the late 1980s. However, his concert tours continued to be big draws. Billboard magazine ranked him as the most profitable solo performer in 1986. The 1990s also saw a resurgence in his popularity. Sweet Caroline became a popular sing-along at many sporting events. From his 14th album, On the Way to the Sky, this song was a major adult contemporary radio hit, and it contained yesterday's songs, which reached

0: Neil Diamond still remains popular in 2008. He played to an estimated 108,000 at the Glastonbury Festival. He set off on a 2015 Melody Rhodes World Tour. And that kicked off in North America in February and ended at the Pepsi Center in Denver, Colorado on May 2015. Well, I do hope you've enjoyed our get-together this time and that you'll join me, Norman Ross, next time. I'll leave you with a song inspired from the movie E.T., which he saw. When E.T. leaves Earth, his heart glows in a luminous red, hence the title of the song, Heart Light.
1: Come back again.

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2: From the Sky News Centre at 6. The US and Iran say they've reached a deal to end their war. In a post on social media, President Trump says it will mean the Strait of Hormuz will reopen immediately and Tehran will never be allowed to have a nuclear weapon. Iran's Deputy Foreign Minister Kazim Gharibabadi spoke on state TV last night.
3: We have no trust whatsoever in the enemy. Our trust is in our military power, our diplomatic strength and the support and unity of our own people. For that reason, implementation of this memorandum is extremely important.
2: The Prime Minister is expected to announce a ban on under-16s accessing social media this morning. Major platforms, including TikTok and Snapchat, are thought to be included. It's understood the ability to chat to strangers through gaming platforms like Roblox will also be stopped. Andy Burrows is from the charity the Molly Rose Foundation.
4: This is a hurried, panicked move. I can't see what could possibly have led to this decision being made at pace other than politics. If the Prime Minister has taken this decision for largely political reasons, he is gambling on children's safety.
2: A new attempt to legalise assisted dying in England and Wales has been launched. Labour MP Lauren Edwards says she'll reintroduce the bill to the Commons after it stalled through the House of Lords. Former Deputy Leader of the Labour Party, Lord Hattersley's, died at the age of 93. Sir Keir Starmer's described him as a giant of the Labour movement who never lost his belief in a more equal Britain. In sport, Lewis Hamilton has cut Kimi Antonelli's lead in the F1 driver's standings to 41 points after victory at the Barcelona Catalunya Grand Prix. It's the first time he's won for Ferrari. With football, Germany made a confident start to their World Cup campaign with a 7-1 thrashing of tournament debutants Curaçao in Group E. Sweden are off to a great start after beating Tunisia 5-1 in Group F. In the same group, Japan and the Netherlands drew 2-2. That's the latest. I'm Charlie Max.
1: Richard Smith.
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6: Hello once again, and thank you so much for joining me, Richard Smith, with the A to Z of Pop. Now, this is the show where we run through the alphabet, taking an A to Z look at one particular year. But what year will it be this time around?

Well, during the next hour, I'm going to be revisiting 1968 with performances by artists including the Dave Clark Five, Herman's Hermits, Dionne Warwick, Manfred Mann, Elvis Presley, Edwin Starr, The Monkees, and Joe Cocker. And if that wasn't enough, during the programme as well, I'll also be introducing the classic album track from our featured year, but more about that later on. Anyway, do you know what the best bit is? It's that all you have to do for the next hour is to just settle back, relax, and stay tuned to us here on your favourite station for the A to Z of Pop, brought to you in association with Specsavers Audiologists. And to get us away to the very best possible start, Alex Burke, Laddie Burke, Earl Smith, and Timmy Smith. They were the showstoppers.

Featuring Carl Wilson on the lead vocals, the Beach Boys from 1968, a number 11 hit for them on the UK charts, and Darling, covering the letter B, Beach Boys, and also another number 11 hit for the Showstoppers, and Ain't Nothing But a House Party. Moving on, the letters C and D now.

0: with more music variety. It's the A to Z of Pop with Richard Smith. Keep pouring up from one glass to the other,
1: chasing the strong. And now to sing this lovely ballad. Here is Mama K.

0: originally from 1931, written by Fabian André and Wilbur Schwand, with lyrics by Gus Kahn, done there by Mama Cass, Mamas and the Papas, Dream a Little Dream of Me. And before that, we were with the Dave Clark Five, and they were flying around in their red balloon, don't you know? Time now for something completely different.
1: It's the A to Z of Pop's classic album track.
0: It most certainly is. No prizes for guessing who it is. Our classic album today is Aretha Now, the 13th studio album by American singer Aretha Franklin, released on June the 14th, 1968 by Atlantic Records. In America, it was quickly certified as gold. It eventually reached 1 million sales in America alone. It hit number 3 on the Billboard's album charts. And includes, on side one, Think, I Say a Little Prayer, Seesaw, Nighttime is the Right Time, and You Send Me. And on side two, You're a Sweet Man, I Take What I Want, the tune we're just about to play, A Change, and I Can't See Myself Leaving You. It is our classic album to cover the letter F for Aretha Franklin. Aretha Now, and it's, as I say, side two. It's track three on side two. And it's a little ditty entitled Hello Sunshine.

Aretha Franklin doing what Aretha Franklin did. And Hello Sunshine from our classic album Aretha Now in 1968. There were just three songs released from that album, Think and You Send Me, which was a double A-side, so I suppose four songs. I Say a Little Prayer, which we may hear later, by another artist. I Can't See Myself Leaving You was the third and final track released from that album, but I thought we'd play Hello Sunshine. So there we are, that's our classic album for today. It's the A to Z of Pop here on your favourite station with me, Richard Smith. And on the show today, we're looking at song titles and artists that were all popular during our featured year of 1968. So please do stay with us right here on your favourite station for some more from the files of the A to Z of Pop. 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Meanwhile, back at the ranch, the letters H and I, kicking off with Herman's Hermits. Sun.

0: you.
1: I did say we'd be playing that, didn't I? In love with you. The original version. Originally from 1966, it came out in 1967. You love me too. Written by Burt Bacharach and Hal David for Dionne Warwick. Or Warwick. However you want to say it. I say a little prayer. Now, apparently, Dionne Warwick usually took around about three takes to do a song. Burt Bacharach still didn't like it, and it took 10 takes, and he still didn't like it at the end. He felt it was rushed. I Say a Little Prayer. Before that, it was Herman's Hermits from Manchester, and a number six hit for them. Something's happening to me, and I only hope the same thing is happening to you. Oh, no idea what that's all about either. Meanwhile, here's a tune to cover the letter J, Johnny Johnson and the Bandwagon, and a number four hit for them. Like

0: if you're ever at one of those music quizzes, and whoever it is that's asking the question says, does anybody know Johnny Johnson's real name? I've got the answer for you. Along with the rest of his bandwagon, Breaking Down the Walls of Heartache was a number four hit in 1968 for Johnny Johnson, who was born, get this, Johnny Mathis. So he must have changed his name because there was already a Johnny Mathis in the charts in the 1950s and 60s, wasn't there? So Johnny Johnson was born Johnny Mathis. And if you win any money on it, then you know where to come. Anyway, well, if you've just tuned in, hello there, it's the A to Z of Pop with me, Richard Smith. It's the show where we run through the alphabet looking at the songs and the stars from a chosen year. And today we're looking at titles and artists from 1968. And coming up in the second half of the show, we've got some more great hits and memories for you, just like this.
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0: 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It's Richard Smith and the A to Z of Pop.
1: That sounds all right to me, that. So please do stay with us for the next 30 minutes or so right here on your favourite station for much more from the files of the A to Z of Pop. Continuing now then with the letters L and M, Man from Man very shortly. But first this, a number 9 hit for Lulu.

It reached number 8 on the UK charts for 11 weeks in 1968 for Man From Man and My Name Is Jack. It came from the soundtrack of the film You Are What You Eat. Never actually seen that. Before that, it was Lulu and Me, The Peaceful Heart. And very nice it was too. Now then, shall we move on? I think we ought to. O, P and R coming up very shortly. Jeannie C. Riley depicting the tale of the Harper Valley PTA. And boy, are they in trouble. Sandwiched in the middle will be Elvis Aaron Presley with his Guitar Man. But to kick us off, covering the letter O, we're on the road again.

resignations all round from the PTA, I'm thinking there. Jeannie C. Riley and a number 12 hit for her, the Harper Valley PTA. Before that, it was Elvis Presley with his Guitar Man, a tune written by Jerry Reed, who actually featured on that particular track, and that came from the LP Clambake. Yes, let's not go there. And kicking off that little section, we were on the road again with Canned Heat with Alan Wilson on the lead vocal. Very nice, it was too. It's the A to Z of Pop here on your favourite station with me, Richard Smith. And on the show today, we're looking at song titles and artists that were all popular during our featured year of 1968. So please do stay with us right here on your favourite station for some more from the files of the A to Z of Pop, brought to you in association with Specsavers Audiologists. A couple of Motown classics for you now then, kicking off with Edwin Starr to cover the letter S.

As I said, a couple of Motown classics from 1968. Originally, though, from 1966, Stopper on Sight, SOS, an Edwin Starr hit, came out again in 1968 and did rather better. In 66, it got to number 35 on the UK charts. 1968, number 11. That's the way forward. And just there, the Isley Brothers and This Old Heart of Mine, Holland Dozier Holland production. And it's Weak for You, Don't You Know? Got as high as number 3 in the UK charts of 1968. Moving on then to the letter V, just two more tunes to play before I say cheerio, and our penultimate tune, as I say, covers the letter V for the Monkees. And it's a little ditty entitled Valerie.

0: written by Tommy Boyce and Bobby Hart on the way to the office. When they said, yeah, we've got a song for the next series of the Monkees. And they wrote it in the back of a taxi, apparently. Valerie, the Monkees, covering the letter V perfectly. And there we are. That almost concludes our look at 1968 for today. I don't know where that time's gone.
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0: A terrific idea, and I'm going to do that just as soon as I get home, don't you know? Well, the A to Z of Pop is brought to you in association with Specsavers Audiologists, and I really do hope that you've enjoyed the last hour rediscovering all those hits and memories. Stay tuned for some more great entertainment coming up very shortly, but for now it's on to my final tune for today, and we're going to finish on the letter W from 1968. It's Joe Cocker, and a tune that's been covered 50 odd times, achieved number one on the British Singles Chart 3 times, also by Wet Wet Wet in 1988 and Sam and Mark in 2004. This is Joe Cocker with a little help from my friends. I'll see you later. Take care. Ta-ra.

Dancing in the moonlight, or depending on how you look at it, mooning in the dance light. Top loader, of course, and that will set the tone for the next hour. Hello and welcome to another Hour of Music with me, Gordon Boyle, on the Hospital Broadcasting Service. For the next hour, we'll be having an astrological theme, music still to come from Frank Sinatra, Bing Crosby, and we'll also be hearing something shocking. More on that later. But first, it's time to look towards the sky.

0: written during a trying time, which included the assassination of Martin Luther King. That was the inspiration behind Bad Moon Rising. Nevertheless, a surprisingly catchy track by Creedence Clearwater Revival. The Marcells are next up, and I'm quite sure you'll know what Colour of Moon they're talking about.
1: On the

Written in 1934, its version is by many acts including Frank Sinatra, Billie Holiday, Elvis Presley, Sam Cooke, The Platters, The Mavericks, Dean Martin, The Supremes, Cyndi Lauper, Bob Dylan, Rod Stewart, Bing Crosby, yeah, I think you get the picture. Blue Moon, the version we just heard by The Marcells. I spoke earlier on about something shocking and also relating to the colour blue, but you may not have realised the version you know well of this track was actually a cover version.

I know what you're thinking. Why was that shocking? Well, the group name was Shocking Blue. The song, covered of course in 1986 by Bananarama, was Venus. From Venus, we take the train to Jupiter, in a way. But before we go there, I'm sure you know the mnemonic that assists you to name the sequence of planets from the Sun outward. If you don't, stay tuned, all will be revealed.

A 2001 number 10 hit for Train, Drops of Jupiter. And the mnemonic I was looking for is as follows. My very easy method just speeds up naming planets. That's worth keeping in mind for the next pub quiz you're at. I know that Pluto essentially is a dwarf planet and doesn't really count, which leads me to ask the question, what size is a dwarf planet? In my mind, I like to think it's probably the size of East Kilbride. Now, Bing Crosby is coming up. Fortunately, he's not wired to the moon. He's just selling us another way of life.

0: A mule is an animal with long, funny ears. 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
0: And by the way, if you hate to

0: You could be swinging on a star.
1: Swinging on a Star, the theme tune to a 90s comedy series Out of This World, Bing Crosby singing it just as it was intended to sound. Now, I'm almost positive you're expecting to hear the next two tracks. Frank Sinatra will be followed closely by Andy Williams.

You're listening to the Hospital Broadcasting Service and an hour of music with me, Gordon Boyle. We are currently on an astrological journey musically, and we had Frank Sinatra's Fly Me to the Moon, followed by Moon River by Andy Williams. When we've come back down to earth later on, I'll remind you that every evening on HBS is the open line request programme between 8 and 10pm. To make a request, call 0141 221 4043. 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

0: From Ghost Stories, the sixth album by Coldplay, A Sky Full of Stars. And staying on the subject of stars, a song called Vincent, It Can Only Be Don McLean.
1: Starry

tribute to Vincent van Gogh, in particular the painting The Starry Night. Unlike American Pie, that got to number one for Don McLean in 1972. On to a track from a movie now. No, the movie's not Apollo 13. In this instance, the movie is Coyote Ugly.

How Do I Live got Leanne Rimes to number 7 in 1998. She eventually got to number 1 with her only number 1 single, Can't Fight the Moonlight, from 2000. Scottish group The Waterboys are next, but I've got a challenge for you before that, so listen very carefully. The constellation Orion is better known by what name? The answer will be here after we see the whole of the moon.

Water boy is the hole of the moon. The question I asked you before that related to the constellation Orion. The name it's known as is the Hunter. Good for you if you knew that one. Looking towards the heavens again, this is Boy Meets Girl.

inspired after one of the duo saw a falling star at a Whitney Houston concert in Greece. The song was written for Whitney, then offered to Belinda Carlisle, rejected, then finally released by themselves under the name Boy Meets Girl, Waiting for a Star to Fall. And talking of falling stars, Simply Red released this in 1991.

Mick Hucknall and Simply Red refer to their rise to fame in Europe. The album cover, as I remember, bore a striking resemblance to the European flag. The title track of the album was what we just heard, Stars. And sadly, that's all I have time for. I hope you've enjoyed the cosmic journey. There are many theories about space travel, especially about the moon landing. Some people say that someone else would have to have been present to film the first step. Others say you can't see the cameras the astronauts used to take the pictures, or it was all stage managed. REM even wrote a song about it, so I'll leave you with Man on the Moon. And until next time, from me, Gordon Boyle, take care and may the force be with you.

obviously. McFly, it's the open line. Hello, I'm Jeff. I'm with you for the next 2 hours. 2 whole hours. And did you know that children's writer Tom Fletcher, any parents nowadays will definitely know him. There's a dragon in this book. There's a unicorn in this book. He was in a band, yes. And it was called McFly. That was him. I'm sure lots of you did. And also, we are open. Our lines are open. If you're listening to us live on Sunday evening, I'd love to have you. I'd love to have you involved in the playlist, your music. I've got some nice selections queued up. I didn't know how much to lean into the World Cup in Scotland. You can see from these selections that I've not done so at all yet. But you may want to. And that's what this show is about. It can go whatever direction that you wish to take it in. So a bit of Frank Sinatra coming up, some Will Young, Michael Bublé, Patsy Cline, Doris Day, all on their way. Big thank you as well to another volunteer here at the Hospital Broadcasting Service, David Smith, who's usually sort of in this week, but kindly helped out with a swap. So all the best, David, and thank you very much for that. So if you were wanting to hear David, then fear not, in a couple of weeks you'll be back in the seat. And do you know what? He'll probably be on before then as well on HBS. He's that committed, as are lots of the volunteers here. Not like me just phoning it in. No, I am here. I'm here live. Frank Sinatra right now, Strangers in the Night. Strange.

Frank Sinatra, Strangers in the Night. Good pub quiz question. What television programme did Frank's little wee scat at the end, that little dooby-dooby-doo, inspire? What television show did that inspire? Can I leave that hanging? Yeah, it's exciting, isn't it? You might know it. You might know it. But it inspired the name of a television programme. I will let you know that very, very soon. You may have worked it out very quickly. Good evening, Lorraine. Good evening, Ashley, as well. Both of you have got in touch on our text, and I am queuing up those songs as we speak, so we'll get your music on very, very soon. And thank you very much for getting involved in the show. If you wish to do what Lorraine and Ashley have done, and many others, of course, you can drop us a text or a WhatsApp on the following number. I'll let you take a moment to grab your phones. Reach across. This is a good one to save on your phones because we use it all the time here at the Hospital Broadcasting Service, and it comes straight into the studio. So any requests, any dedication, and I must also mention that if anyone is in hospital right now, if you've got a dedication for anyone that is in hospital right now, or your patient or staff member, I have a little prize that I'll give you some details on as well that you go into the draw for. But never mind about that. We'd just love to hear from you. We'd love your music, any genre, any artist, anything at all. And you can text or WhatsApp on this number, 07756 434 225. I'll give you that number again in just one moment. And also, as well as Lorraine and Ashley's request, we have got some Will Young, some Michael Bublé, some Doris Day coming up, all on its way from us on the Hospital Broadcasting Service and the Open Line. But if you're listening, especially if you're tuning in on Sunday evening, it means that we can get your music on straight away. Why not drop us a text or a WhatsApp to this number, 07756 434 225. Okay, Lorraine and Ashley, I'll have your music coming up after this next song. And also, I will fill you in on the television show that lyrics towards the end of Strangers in the Night by Frank Sinatra inspired. A cheating heart. Right now, it's Patsy Cline on HBS.

0: You're Cheating Hard, a song that just never ages, does it? It's got such a lovely melody and gentle pace. A bit somber in the lyrics, but do you know what? I think everything else lifts it up so nicely. Ashley, going to get a couple of yours in a row. So this is special dedication for yourself and Bernadette. We've got a bit of Girls Aloud coming up and we're going to lead with some Coldplay. Lorraine, hang on. We will go to you very, very soon. But what was that? What was that? That TV show, you're asking yourself, that television programme that the ending of the lyrics of Strangers in the Night inspired. This is a good pub quiz one. It was this.
1: Dooby dooby doo, where are you? We got some work to do now.
0: Yeah, Scooby dooby doo. Or Scooby-Doo. So TV executive Fred Silverman in 1968 heard Frank Sinatra's famous Dooby-Dooby-Doo and it inspired him to rename the cartoon dog, now known as Scooby-Doo. It was originally going to be called Too Much. I think he did a good job changing the name. Too Much. He has a bit too much, hasn't he? Do you know who's too much? Do you know who's too much? Scrappy-Doo. Yes, he was way too much. Bernadette and Ashley, next couple are for you. Thank you very much. Girls Aloud on their way. But right now, this is Coldplay, Viva La Vida.

0: Girls Aloud, Love Machine on HBS. Ah, some great noughties, pop,
1: yeah.
0: Infectious stuff. Oh, there we go, and a wee yeah at the end as well. We have got lots of yays for you.

a few stories from the news that we may have missed over the last week. Usually kind of go for the lighter, sillier ones. Sometimes they're creeping into the mainstream now, though maybe it's as we're getting into summer, including what is threatening Donald Trump's big event on the White House lawn. He was going to be hosting a big UFC Ultimate Fighting Championship. I don't think he's competing. I don't know. Who knows? A big event on the White House lawn. But it's in doubt. I'll let you know. I'll let you know the details. And also some stories usually from the strange and bizarre that we like to throw in, because a lot of the stuff can be a little bit heavy, can't it? Week to week that we deal with. Right now, a quick mellow down before Lorraine's request. This was his winning song, actually, from when he won Pop Stars. Long, long time ago, now 1999, I think it was. Will Young, this is Evergreen.

Will Young, Evergreen on HBS. A real power ballad, bringing it to the mainstream. Definitely. Maybe that's your kind of thing. Maybe you want something completely different. Either

0: Way, I'd love to hear from you. If you're listening live Sunday evening, you can text myself, Jeff, right up until 10 o'clock. Well, okay, give me 5 to 10. 5 to 10. You can get in touch and we'll get your music on. It's that easy. It is open line. We're the Hospital Broadcasting Service. We are here for you. I must also add, as I'm going to reach down to get this bit of paper because it's important, okay? God, that wasn't too long dead air, was it? I've got it here. Okay. This is interesting. So, we've got more tickets for a show coming to the Theatre Royal in Glasgow. And any requests that come in for a patient or staff member. Any requests that come from hospital, basically. I'll put you in a draw. So, if you're swithering about getting involved, please do, please do. The show is Shawadi Wadi at the Theatre Royal. It's on the 9th of July. You can, of course, pass those tickets on to somebody that you think would enjoy it as well. Any requests. We've got tickets. I'm gonna extend this because in it says that all record requests we play will be entered into the draw. So I'm going to put the couple that we've had in already. But if you want to get in touch and let us know what music you would like, I would love to hear from you. Always love to hear from you, no matter what. If there's tickets or if there's anything else, that's just a little sweetener. But you can text or WhatsApp this number, 07756 434 225, 07756 434 225. I'll give you that number again in just one moment. We're going over to Lorraine's request next, and we've also got music coming up after that from Michael Bublé and Doris Day. But you can add to those songs, and the best way is to text or WhatsApp this number, 07756 434 225. 07756 434 225.
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0: Yes, with myself, Jeff, right up until 10 o'clock. Lorraine, is over to you for this one from 1977. I quite like the Scottish, I don't know, I think it sort of, it's had a bit of bother, but at the time, goodness me, this is what happens when you talk about celebrities of the past. There was an amusing book from, and I think a tour as well, from the Scottish comedian called Hardeep Singh Kohli, and he titled it Hardeep Is Your Love. Hardeep Is Your Love. And yes, inspired by this song, and your inspiration's a bit different, Lorraine. You're dedicating this request to Gary, and a nice message that his mum loved this song. So hopefully you all enjoy this one together. This is the Bee Gees and How Deep Is Your Love?

haven't met you yet, Michael Bublé. A little bit showing his poppy side there, I think, rather than the kind of crooner style. Well, still a bit of both, that's it. Now, I'm going to get over to Ashley and Bernadette again. Thank you very much for your request. We played a couple of them just a short while ago. I've got two more for you. So they are on their way. Some ABBA coming up after the next song. And then just a little bit, we've got some Westlife as well. We know there's lots of Westlife fans kicking around. Whenever I DJ, that always seems to be one that comes up. Yeah, because they can do everything, can't they? They've got the up-tempo ones, they've got the fun songs, they've got the ballads. There we go. I feel like they get a lot of praise, but I'm happy to add to that Westlife as well. Now, there's a big event going on over stateside. I'm sure we all know about it. Yeah, no, not that one, not the World Cup. The Ultimate Fighting Championship, UFC, is heading to the White House today for the first ever professional sporting event at the US President's residence. Never had anything like that before. But, yeah, there we go. This is a bit like having an event here. Thunderstorms threaten the event. There's incredibly high humidity in Washington, exceeding 70%, even in evening. Temperatures are around 27 degrees Celsius. That's 80 Fahrenheit. And old money. It's meant to be starting around about midnight to 1 o'clock here, about 8 o'clock there, but there might be over an inch of rain, so I don't know what it's going to be like. But then again, fighting in the rain, maybe Scotland would be good at. No, we're much better behaved abroad now, aren't we? Yeah, that's it. So there we go. So casting doubt on that. I was looking up how much they spent on this event. Now, if you ever think it costs a bit of money to get a gazebo or a pergola up in your garden, UFC certainly shelled out quite a bit of cash on this one in particular. But I think they're looking to maybe get, well, I don't want to speculate about a favour or two in return, but they shelled out £45 million, $60 million on this event. And some of that was including $700,000 for grass repairs afterwards on the lawn. So there we go. So if you ever think somebody makes a mess of your garden, you can use that as a standard template to build them $700,000 for their repairs. Because, of course, the lawn in the White House is used for the annual Easter egg roll. Yeah, we wouldn't want, them bouncing all over the place, would we? Okay, so something else from the skies, as well as the rain in Washington. This is Pennies from Heaven.

The winner takes it all, ABBA. Thank you very much for that one, Ashley and Bernadette, requesting a little bit of ABBA, a real fan's favourite, isn't it? Fan's favourite? Fans of ABBA, of course, yes. Oh yeah, and if you are a fan of ABBA and collecting their stuff, a 50th anniversary 10-inch vinyl of Dancing Queen coming at 50 years since Dancing Queen. There we go. And of course, it's still performing, albeit in holographic form, that is ABBA. We've got some Westlife Mandy coming up for you guys as well in just a song's time. And thank you very much for sending in your other couple of them. We'll get onto them as well on HBS and the open line. We've also got a couple more stories from over the last week or so that we may have missed. And these ones don't feature the divisive environment of the White House. I'm going to say they're more safe. Winding it back, or wind it forward from ABBA a little bit. This is Mystique and Scandalous on HBS.

Mystique and Scandal as well. I've got a few stories that have been doing the rounds over the last little while that we may have missed, including what yeast from the gut of a 5,000-year-old ice man, someone that was found in ice, has been used to make. And also another food, loosely food-related one, the Bavarian sausage queen. What's she been making for the World Cup? I will let you know. It is sausage related. And also, a very unusual fear that the UK's most tattooed man has. I will reveal all. Oh, that's all tasty, isn't it? Here we go. Not just the food mentions. Some tasty stories there to see us right up until 10 o'clock, definitely. But we're going to go back to the request. Thank you very much, Ashley and Bernadette. This one is for you. It's Westlife and Mandy.

0: Keep on moving. Five on HBS now. We'll get back over to Ashley. Thank you very much. A couple more requests filtered in from you. We'll get them on very, very soon. Before Keep On Moving, we had one of yours. That was Mandy from Westlife. Of course, song very popular as well from... His name's just left my head. Barry Manilow, that's who it is, of course, yes. And a great episode of The Simpsons where Homer does his own version because there's a character in it called Mandy. And then he changes it to Margie, who came and brought him a turkey on his holiday away from work. Sorry, some things are just entrenched in my mind. This one might be a story that will be in the future as well. Britain's most tattooed man has revealed that he is petrified of, what would be funny, yes, needles. Despite spending 1,600 hours being injected with ink, he's called King of Ink Land, King Body Art, the Extreme Inkite. Oh. Just rolls off the tongue. Maybe that's on his passport. Anyway, better known as Body Art. That's a bit shorter. He's covered almost every inch of his body in tattoos. He's even had it in his eyes as well. Oh my goodness, do not try that at home. He got his first tattoo at 16, and he did say that in a recent interview with the Metro Online, his real name's Matthew Whelan, or he was born Matthew Whelan, before he changed it, sorry. More interestingly than his name, he said, given the amount of tattoos I've got, you'd assume that needles don't bother me, but I'm petrified of them, and I have been since school. I remember getting a TB jab and it scared me out of my wits. I hated it, and although I'm going to do whatever's humanly possible to avoid them, apart from getting lots and lots and lots of tattoos, no pain, no gain is the way I look at it. You can't have the artwork without the pain. And he looks forward to the end result when he gets them. So there we go. What a bizarre story. Very bizarre. So a topical tune. Picked this one out. I've never played this before in HBS. This is Cher and Needles and Pins. I don't think it's about tattoos.
1: Saw him today. I saw you

Some classic Cher, Needles and Pins on HBS, from the story of the most tattooed man in the UK being scared of needles. Yeah, there we go. Real life is strange sometimes. We're going to go back over to your request. Thank you very much again for your involvement, Ashley. You passed us one on from Anne-Marie. Anne-Marie, special dedication to you. This one is Ed Sheeran and Perfect.

Payphone, Maroon 5. Before that, we had a little bit of Ed Sheeran. Thank you very much for passing that one on, Ashley. Special dedication to Anne-Marie with that one. I've got a song for Charles from Elton John on his way after the next song. And a story. I've got a song and a story for you first. Sorry. Hope you will you'll let me indulge. So... Yeast found in an Iceman's 5,000-year-old gut has been used to make tasty sourdough bread. Yes, scientists have used yeast that was found in Otzi, the Iceman. He's over 5,000 years old. He was a hunter. He was found frozen in the Alps in 1991. He's fascinated researchers pretty much ever since then. And a team has uncovered new insights into the complex microbiology ecosystem surrounding him, revealing that some of the microorganisms from the glacier where it was found have been associated with him ever since. They used a range of samples analysing the different techniques. You can tell I'm not too scientifically minded as I'm reading this out. But basically, they were able to separate those microorganisms from his lifetime and those that came to him after his lifetime. So there we go. Clever stuff. I wouldn't fancy trying to do that in my house. I don't have the equipment. But Frank Maxner, the director of the Institute of Mummy Studies, that's a cool job, he said that we see continuity here. The yeasts have accompanied Otzi on his long journey through the millennia. So there we go. And as a bit of a fun test, well, they said fun, they used some of the yeast that was found in his gut and the organisms in it. After keeping it alive for several months, they were able to produce sourdough bread that came from it. They do have other serious applications in mind as well, maybe being used in energy-efficient industrial processes, low-temperature fermentation. Their next plan, however, is to use the, use the yeast from Otzi to brew the Iceman beer. Yes, 5,000-year-old beer, or at least a tiny, tiny little bit of it will be. Oh my goodness. Would you try it? Would you try the bread? I don't know if I would. I think this is a good song for this story. Beer for my horses. Could give it to your horses. Toby Keith and Willie Nelson.

Beer from a Horse is inspired by the Iceman's 5,000-year-old beer. And that story we were reading, oh my goodness, I don't really know if I'd fancy that. Probably not. No, not at least a full pint of it. I don't like the idea. We're going to get on with your request. Thank you very much again, Ashley. This is one that you passed on, dedicated to Charles. And it is Elton John, featuring Dua Lipa and Cold Heart.

Serving hospitals for the NHS in Greater Glasgow and Clyde, this is the Hospital Broadcasting Service.

Bring Me a Higher Love, Steve Winwood on HBS. It's not too late if you want to get involved in the show. And do you know what? You've got until the 23rd of June to get involved in this competition. Absolutely free to enter. So we've got tickets to give away for a show coming to Theatre Royal in Glasgow. All requests that we play will be entered into the draw, and you've got a chance to win a pair of tickets to the show, Shawadi Wadi. Yes, it's on Thursday, the 9th of July. It's at 7:30 in the evening, so not a matinee. No, the big one, the real one. You can get involved in that by giving us a request. So if you want to get involved tonight, you're more than encouraged and welcome, especially if you're listening live Sunday evening. I will play your request. The text number I'm going to give you in just a moment as well. Good one to save in your phone. And of course, you've got right until 23rd. So what's that? That's like, that's nearly as long as the World Cup's on for. So yeah, a week on Tuesday to give your request in and be entered into that draw. And if you want to text tonight or WhatsApp, the number is this: 07756 434 225. 07756 434 225. I'll give you again just a moment. Of course, we've got the Bavarian Sausage Queen story coming up. I'll let you know what she's been up to, as well as music from the Sweet, as well as a bit of U2 all on its way. But you can still chip into our playlist. We're here right up until news at 10 o'clock, and the number to text or WhatsApp is 07756 434 225 07756 434 225. Well, since we were talking about Shawadi Wadi, here's Shawadi Wadi. This is A Little Bit of Soap.

You Too, The Sweetest Thing on HBS. Some music from Sam Sparrow, Lily Allen coming up on its way. We're going to take it back a little bit before that with The Sweet. I've also got a story of what somebody who's known as the Bavarian Sausage Queen has been up to for the World Cup. It is sausage related. It's a good story. I'll get onto that very soon. Just trying to find a great song to go with it. Not a lot of songs about sausages, but we will get something. We'll get something good. And also, coming up after this show, if you're listening on Sunday evening, we've got news at 10 o'clock. Then we've got Just Jazz with Steve Hart at 11. It's the Boys Cafe with Steve James. If you're listening on Monday, happy Monday. It's Bank Holiday Monday for a lot of people. Hopefully your Monday is going well as it can be, at least. And after us, after news at 10, it's Hannah on at 10, and at 11, it's late breakfast show with Kate. And we do it all again. Request shows, open lines, every single evening. So if you didn't get involved tonight, get involved tomorrow. And of course, we'll enter you into that competition to win tickets for the Shawadi Wadi show at the Theatre Royal. Now, apparently this song was inspired by a gig at Kilmarnock that was a bit raucous. That's what I've been told. I'm sticking to that story. This is The Sweet and Ballroom Blitz.

I don't think I played that one on HBS and Open Line. That was Sam Sparrow and Black and Gold. Before that, we had a little bit of the Sweet and Ballroom Blitz. Really encapsulates the carnage, doesn't it, of one of those gigs. We've all been to one. Maybe a Scotland watch-along party. That might be a bit like that as well. Although, it's more just a beer that gets flung about, isn't it, at those. We're going to mellow it out right now. This is a little bit of Lily Allen and her cover of the Keane song. And also used, I think, in a John Lewis advert, It's Somewhere Only We Know.

0: Lily Allen and Somewhere Only We Know on HBS. Well, the World Cup has kicked off. Scotland have even played and won. Wow. There we go. Now, it is all about the food, isn't it? Lots of people posting how much they're getting charged for snacks in the stadium. A bag of nuts for, I don't know, $10 or maybe more. But right now, over in Germany, Julia Bobel, the 11th Bavarian Weisswurst Queen, is making white sausages shaped like footballers at a family butcher near Rittersbach in Germany. She says, well, the World Cup is taking place in the summer and that's barbecue season. She sat down with her team and thought, what can we make for the barbecue using Weisswurst? Well, the result has been a footballer-shaped sausage kicking a bratwurst ball, all held together with a green cocktail stick. So to make the sporty sausage, she... this is pictures of her. She's wearing a tiara. She takes the Queen role quite seriously, as well as the food hygiene gear. She pipes the Weisswurst pulp into a footballer-shaped mould, laid it on a tray, and it's all decorated like a pitch. It's very serious. She said once she piped them all out, she'll smooth the surface nice and even, and then it's over to the kettle where the meat's steamed. Once cooked through, it's ready for the barbecue, and grilling time is quick. And then they all get slotted together with a big jab. So the footballer and the footballer. She reckons to pair it with a pretzel topped with butter. So there we go. For those that are into their German snacks, that might be making your mouth water. She's not going for any particular footballers. I'd like to see her try John McGinn or Andy Robertson. Scott McTominay, backwards, with his foot above his head. You'd just turn it upside down, I suppose, wouldn't you? So there we go. That is the World Cup snack from Germany. And with that as an excuse, we're going to play... we won't play a German football song because I'm not too up to date on them. So we'll go for the 2026 World Cup edition from Nick Morgan. This is No Scotland, No Party.
1: The party towns are far, tales of football have been told of triumph and dismay. They talk of tournaments we've played and all the memories that were made. We never seem to do

There we go. Couldn't resist a little bit of tenuously connected Scottish football music. Lots of excitement, of course, the build-up to Scotland playing again on Friday against Morocco. Will it be easy? No. Will Scotland win? We don't know. Will they draw? Maybe. Who knows? We will find out, I'm sure, all in due course. Maybe you're not too bothered, and that way, well, we've got plenty of other things on the Hospital Broadcasting Service, and I'm sure we'll only mention it every so often as well. We're going to finish with another Scottish act, great rock band from Ayrshire. This is Biffy Clyro, and until next time, take care. Thanks for everyone that gave us a request tonight. Bye bye.

0: and you are listening to me, Hannah, on HBS. Let's see if you can guess the theme from this song.
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2: Cowboy heroes, cops and robbers, glamour and strife.

Avis is probably lying, and Greta Garbo is probably crying, while Robert Taylor is locked in a dying embrace. Chico and Groucho and Chaplin and Lloyd are all super. Sweet Mickey Mouse, Shirley Temple, and Dee.

And that was Let's Go to the Movies by Ron Raines and Ruthie Henshaw from the movie Annie. And if you haven't guessed already, this week's quiz theme is all about movies. So instead of asking questions this week, it's going to be another audio quiz, which personally is one of my favourites as it means we can listen to more music. So how this works is I'm going to play a track which is famously associated with a particular movie. Most of the time I'll just be playing the one song, but for a couple of the films I'll be playing two songs back to back which are from the same movie's soundtrack. So let's see how much of a movie expert you are. Let's kick us off with the first song. This is The Time of My Life by Bill Medley and Jennifer Warnes.

And that was The Time of My Life by Bill Medley and Jennifer Warnes. So what movie is that soundtrack famous for? And the answer to this one is Dirty Dancing. And Dirty Dancing is a 1987 American romantic drama dance film. And this film is all about Jennifer Grey as Frances Baby Houseman, who falls in love with dance instructor Johnny Castle at a holiday resort. This song is famous for the lift over the head scene, and if you haven't seen it, it's an absolute iconic scene, and it's definitely worth a search on YouTube. So moving on with our next movie soundtrack. Which movie is this from?

And that was the song Footloose by Kenny Loggins. And that's it, you guessed it, it's from the movie Footloose. And if you're not familiar with this movie, it's a 1984 American film musical drama film. And it tells the story of Ren McCormack, a teenager from Chicago, who moves to a small western town where he lives with his mother, aunt and uncle. And throughout the film, McCormack is seen attempting to overturn the ban of dancing, which resulted from the efforts of the local minister. And with COVID-19, I can relate quite well with Footloose, the film, as there is a ban of dancing in all the student bars, pubs, clubs. So it's like a real-life Footloose. And moving on with our movie quiz. And this one's slightly different, and this time I'm going to play two songs from this movie series. So let's kick us off with the first one, and this is All By Myself by Jamie O'Neill.

And that second song I played is Still Falling For You by Ellie Goulding. And the movie series for these songs is Bridget Jones. And Bridget Jones is based on Fielding's 1996 novel of the same name, which is a reinterpretation of Jane Austen's 1813 novel Pride and Prejudice. Renée Zellweger plays Bridget Jones, a 32 single woman who writes a diary on the things she wishes happened in her life. However, her life changes when she meets Colin Firth and Hugh Grant. I won't spoil what happens, but I have to say the Bridget Jones series is my favourite series of films, and I think particularly the third one is taking the deserving spot of my favourite film. I know, a big statement to make, but honestly, watching Bridget Jones's Baby, which is the third series of this film set, I have never laughed so hard in the cinema before, so if you haven't seen it, it's definitely worth a watch. And here comes the next movie quiz song, My Heart Will Go On by Celine Dion and James Horner. And after this track, I'll be back with my storytime segment.

And that was My Heart Will Go On by Celine Dion and James Horner. And that was from the famous film Titanic. And if you haven't seen the Titanic, it's an epic romance mixed with disaster, which incorporates both historical and fictionalized aspects based on the sinking of the Titanic ship. This film follows Leonardo DiCaprio and Kate Winslet as members of different social class who fall in love aboard the ship. It's a very sad film, but it's really harrowing, so it's definitely worth a watch. And if you haven't seen it before, it's a bit of a classic. And that brings us on to my story time segment. And for this week's story time, I thought I'd read out a poem which is rather mysterious, and it's by the author Alexis, and it's all about the Titanic. This poem is rather chilling, but I thought it was an interesting one to share due to the clever way it's written. So here it is. Dear Titanic. Dear Titanic, tell me of how you survived your last hurrah. Tell me of how you didn't see the iceberg. Tell me of how it felt to lay down on the ocean floor. Tell me of how empty you are. The skeletons of your passengers, all but hollow husks, skeletons from a time that is now gone. I am not empty, the Titanic says to me, her voice muffled by bubbles and groans from rust-coated pipes. But you are, I say. You are empty but filled with ghosts. Yours, the oceans, theirs, they party and laugh and drink and dance and run in your rooms, your hallways that go on forever. You are the empty one, Titanic whispers, rusty railings creaking. Dear Titanic, how did you feel, sinking, ripping in two, unable to be put together again? How did it feel becoming a broken heart? Did you bleed? Did you do it to yourself? Was your sink an accident? What do you think? She growls, groans, and moans echo all around. How did the music players continue on as you sink, their instruments and lungs filling up with seawater as their somber music filled the ears of your passengers? They just played on, soothing my pain, came the reply. Dear Titanic, I started, let me ask you, why have you come? She demands. To learn your secrets, of course. That's not why. Who hurt you for you to seek me out? Why have you come? I've come to find out what you did to survive, I reply. Then you know now, she whispers, pipes groaning as she shook with mirthless laughter. Do I? Questioned. Yes. I imagined her smiling at me, broken as teeth and sharp lines for lips. How did you survive? I whispered, my heartbeat echoing in the stillness, needing to hear the words I hoped she wouldn't say. I didn't.

0: back on 6th Street, hearing you whisper through the phone, wait for me to come home.
1: Serving hospitals in Glasgow and Paisley, this is the Hospital Broadcasting Service.

And that was 9 to 5 by Dolly Parton. And before playing those tracks, I read a poem by Alexis called Dear Titanic, which was a chilling but yet mysterious poem about the author talking to the ship. And if you want to access and read that poem, you can do so by typing in Dear Titanic into the Hello Poetry website. And if you've just joined us, you are in luck, as we're about to move on with the next quiz question. However, it's not actually questions. Instead, it's an audio quiz all about movies. So how it works is I'm going to play a track which is famously associated with a particular movie. Most of the time I will play just one song, but for a couple of films I'll play two songs back to back which are from that movie's soundtrack. So, let's see how much of a movie expert you are. Here's the next movie soundtrack, Don't Rain on My Parade by Barbra Streisand.

0: And that was Don't Rain on My Parade by Barbara Streisand. And that was from the film Funny Girl, which is a 1968 American biographical musical comedy film. And this film is loosely based on the life and career of Fanny Bryce and her stormy relationship with entrepreneur and gambler Nicky Arnstein. And here comes the next movie soundtrack. Can You Feel the Love Tonight?
1: I can see what's happening.
2: I can't what?
1: And they don't have a clue.
2: Who's they?
1: They'll fall in love. And here's the bottom line. Our trio's down to two.
2: Oh, I get it.
1: The sweet caress of twilight.
2: Yeah.
1: There's magic everywhere.
2: It's everywhere.
1: And with

0: Our history, in short, our pal is doomed.
1: And that was Can You Feel the Love Tonight? And as most of you'll know, that was from The Lion King and was produced by Walt Disney, and is actually the 32nd animated Disney film. The original songs were written by Elton John, and therefore, I may be a bit biased, but The Lion King has one of the best Disney film soundtracks. And here comes the next movie soundtrack. This is Moon River by Audrey Hepburn.

And that was Moon River by Audrey Hepburn. And that was from the film Breakfast at Tiffany's. And this film is one that I'm not actually familiar with, but it's based off the novella by Truman Capote. This film follows the story of Audrey Hepburn playing Holly, a naive, eccentric cafe society girl who falls in love with a struggling writer. Her portrayal of Holly is to be one of her most memorable and identifiable roles. However, she regarded this role as being one of the most challenging roles since she was an introvert trying to play an extrovert. And here comes our final tracks of the day. What movie is this from?

0: And that was from the movie Shrek. And that's it for our quiz this week. Tally up your answers, see how much of an expert you are. Don't worry if this wasn't your round, as stay tuned for next week, as I will be choosing a completely new round. But that's it for me today. I'm going to finish up here. Thanks for tuning in and sharing your morning with me. Also, don't forget to text in any song requests anytime between 8 and 10pm on weekdays, Monday to Friday, so that we can play some of your favourite songs.
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0: And I hope you'll tune in same time next week.

Kicking things off with Aretha Franklin and Respect. Good morning, welcome to the Late Late Breakfast Show with me, Kate Barr. Up next, a bit of Harry Styles, a chart topper. This is Watermelon Sugar. Tastes like

Following on there, we had, of course, Natalie Cole, This Will Be an Everlasting Love. Moving on now, we're going to go back to what I do every week. We're going to play another track from a Scottish traditional music band, and this one is Skerry Vaw. Skerry Vaw were the first band I played on here that were trad orientated, and this is another of their songs called Hector the Hero.

the wonderful Julie Fowlis, Touch the Sky from Brave the film. Let's go a bit rogue now. Gonna go completely different. It's time for a bit of Abra, I think.

0: remembers Bewitched.
1: They were such a brilliant band from Ireland. I love that one. Had to throw that in there this morning. Don't forget, we are all about requests here on the Hospital Broadcasting Service, and each evening from 8 till 10 we have our open line. You can send a text of the song you would like to play on HBS to 07756 434 225 or give us a call on 0141 221 4043. I'm sure you'll have heard on HBS before, we've played some Sarah Bareilles, and if you were listening in the charts about 2009, you'd have heard her bring out a song called Love Song. She's a fantastic live performer, and I've recently got into listening to a lot of her live sets. And this next one I'm going to play for you is a song called Manhattan. It's simply beautiful. I really hope you enjoy this one. Check out some of her music on Spotify, and she does a lot of the live recordings, and it just really goes to show what a fantastic artist she is.

think I got a bit carried away then. I played a second song by Sarah Bareilles, another one from a live set. That second one was Gravity. Again, such a lovely song. I don't know about you, but I've been trying to take up lots of little extra hobbies, and one of them is trying to learn the piano again. Well, I say learn it again. I'm very basic, but it'd be nice to learn some new tunes, and I decided to try and learn this one that I'm about to play for you next. It's from the very popular film La La Land, and it's the opening song. It's quite jazzy, there's a lot of jazz music in the film, and lots of amazing sounding piano music. If you do know how to play this, I want to hear from you. Are there any bits that you found more difficult than the others? Because at the minute, I'm finding all of it quite tricky.

just love Eurythmics and Annie Lennox. I think it must be because of my mum growing up. That's all we'd listen to. She'd be hoovering and cleaning and dancing about on a Saturday, and that is what we would be listening to. It was, of course, Eurythmics and Here Comes the Rain Again. I really enjoyed that last bit of Eurythmics, so I think I'm going to play one more from Eurythmics, followed by some Oasis. But I just wanted to thank you again for joining me this week for the Late Late Breakfast Show. I will be, of course, seeing you next week. Take care, stay safe, and we'll see you next week.

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2: From the Sky News Centre at 12. Children in the UK are to be banned from having accounts on sites like YouTube, TikTok and Instagram. The Prime Minister says he wants to give kids their childhoods back. The measures will come into force early next year. The government's also looking at overnight curfews and introducing a forced break on doom scrolling for older teenagers. Amy Ruffle from Smartphone Free Childhood thinks it's a good start.
3: I think it would be naive to say that this ban today is a silver bullet. I think it's the first step towards changing a social norm that we know as parents, and in fact young people and children are telling us themselves as well, that social media and the amount of time they spend on it is not serving them in a positive way.
2: The US and Iran have announced a framework for peace. It's due to be signed on Friday, aimed at ending the fighting on all fronts and seeing the Strait of Hormuz reopen. Some breaking news now. The Court of Appeal has ruled a decision to prescribe Palestine Action as a terror organisation was lawful. In February, judges had deemed it disproportionate, saying it would be overturned. A man has been arrested on suspicion of being the so-called Putney Pusher. It relates to an incident in May 2017 when a woman was pushed into the path of a bus on London's Putney Bridge. Police say a 44-year-old man has been detained. MPs are going to have another chance to legalise assisted dying in England and Wales. The last bill failed to get through the House of Lords despite being backed by the Commons. Opponents say it didn't have adequate safeguards to protect people from being pressured into taking their own life. Labour MP Lauren Edwards is putting it forward and disagrees.
4: We have been through multiple votes and it has the support of the Chamber and the broader support within the country as well. And I hope that they will help us, work with us, as many of them were doing during the last session, to really refine and make sure we're putting through the best legislation.
2: And in sport, it's understood former Manchester United boss Ruben Amorim has agreed to become AC Milan's new head coach. That's the latest. I'm Charlie Max.
1: Neil Anderson.
5: And here we go on a Monday for another long lunch. Thanks very much to Kate. Loved that final track. Great memories coming back for the royal family that track was the theme music for. 3 hours of good music on the long lunch and starting with Crowded House.

Antipodean perfection from Crowded House. And now, since we're in June and heading towards the longest day, let's enjoy this one.

0: That is lovely, Kelly Clarkson, Because of You. Told you. And before that, it was John Travolta and Olivia Newton-John's Summer Nights here on the Lunchtime Show, which is football-free.
1: 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You'll hear two tracks from this month's Album of the Month. 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And we'll play three tracks back-to-back from a band artist of your choice in the Grooveline 3-play. All this plus much more this Thursday evening at 10 p.m. right here on HBS.

Well, that's a bit dated now because there's no Toys R Us stores left in the UK. Robbie Williams, Gary Barlow, oh, Take That were in town on Friday and Saturday. And it was a bit damp, so if you went, hope you've dried out.

I'm pretty sure he's performing back as Cat Stevens these days. That was Wild World, song that he wrote, although the hit version in this country was by Jimmy Cliff. Bit of a reggae theme to it. Here is one of my all-time favourite artists. His name, Boz Scaggs, and this was one of four reasonably big hits he had back in the 70s. Here comes Lowdown on HBS.

0: Is alcohol costing you more than just money? Do you have a desire to stop drinking? Do you need help? Alcoholics Anonymous is here for you. Call us 0131 225 2727. That's 0131 225 2727. Alcoholics Anonymous. You are not alone.
1: And we work quite closely with the team from Alcoholics Anonymous. In fact, we've got Sober Talk on air this Sunday at 6 o'clock, and the team

gorgeous. Lionel Richie, and I can still remember watching the video for that one on Top of the Pops. Was that video the thing that inspired the scene from the film Ghost with the Potter's Wheel? It might have been. Well, either that or it was one of the things on the Generation game, so take your choice. I'm going to go and see these guys in concert in, just a couple of weeks from now, down in Leeds. They are performing along with a classical orchestra outside, so I'm hoping that the rain's going to stay off because the month's a bit wet, isn't it?

0: You don't hear so many songs about looking after young kids these days. It was trendy for a while back in the 70s. That one from Gilbert O'Sullivan, Claire, and remember the winning song from Eurovision back in, was it 76? I think it might have been. Brotherhood of Man and Save Your Kisses for Me.
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0: Wednesdays at 10 p.m. on HBS is when we open up the Retro Charts time machine. I'm Brian Wolfson. Let's head into the night together with a musical reflection of the charts from the last 45 years. 2 years, two top 20s every week, each replaying the songs in the same order as back in the day. The tracks that formed your personal mixtape to play on your ghetto blaster. I'll be back this Wednesday from 10 to count down your retro charts. It's the only chart that counts on HBS.
1: And this week it's going to be 1999 and 2009 on Wolfie's Retro Charts. So that's on Wednesday from 10 till midnight.

0: And if you quite fancy listening into Wolfie's Retro Charts, but it's a little bit late for you, 10 till midnight, that's okay, because we've got this thing called Listen Again. 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Just nip over there and you'll see a nice little blue box that says Listen Again. 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
0: I've just been having a bit of a heated discussion with the production team here. They were saying I shouldn't be playing this next track because, well, the lyrics are a bit blue. But I insist.

That is lovely, isn't it? Elton John and Blue Eyes. And I can't believe that we've got to 10 minutes away from 1 o'clock, and I've not even mentioned anything about the Open Line Request Programme. Every day we've got a request show on air from 8 through till 10 p.m, and if you'd like to choose a track for us to play for you, and you can have it for yourself, you can have it dedicated to friends, family, fellow patients, whoever, then just get in touch. The details to get in touch, an easy way would be the text number, which is 07756 434 225. That's 07756 434 225. So that's just a text number, so send us a text message, let us know who you are, where you are, what track you want us to play, and if you want it to be dedicated, so if there's a message to go out along with it, then let us know that as well. And this week, all of the requests that we play for patients or NHS staff will be going into a free prize draw for a couple of tickets to go and see Shawadi Wadi, who are playing at the Theatre Royal here in Glasgow on Thursday the 9th of June, the evening of Thursday 9th of June. So if you send us a text, I guess we'll get your number from that, and then we can enter you into that prize draw.

quite rare that I think a cover version sounds better than the original, but you know what? That one is equally as good as the original of California Dreamin' from the Mamas and the Papas. That was Liverpool group The River City People. That was their one big hit. And the lead vocalist from that group, she now lives in Nashville and is a country singer, which I think is fantastic. Track to take us up to the news at one is from Van Morrison.

0: stopping off at St. John's Point. Heard all day bird watching and the crack was good. Stopped off at Strangford Lock early in the morning. Drove through Shigley, taking pictures and on to Killalay. Stopping for Sunday papers at the Lacal district, just before Coney Island. On and on over the hill to Hourglass and the Jam Jar. Autumn sunshine, magnificent and all shining through. Stop off at Hourglass for a couple of jars of mussels and some potted herrings in case we get famished before dinner. On and on over the hill and the crack is good. Heading towards Coney Island. I look at the side of your face. Sunlight comes streaming through the window in the autumn sunshine. And all in all, time going to Coney Island, I'm thinking, wouldn't it be great if it was like this all the time?
1: 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So your care is their business. Find out more online.
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3: From the Sky News Centre at 1. Sir Keir Starmer says he's giving children their childhoods back by banning social media for under-16s. From early next year, children won't be able to access sites like TikTok, Instagram and Facebook. WhatsApp isn't included. Renee Jones, whose son Noah is challenging Australia's blanket ban, says it hasn't worked there.
4: What we have is increased risk to young people because their parents are unaware that they're still actively using social media. If children did suffer an inconvenience of having an account closed, it's been opened in a different name, it's been set a different age range to successfully get over the ban.
3: Two men have been found guilty over a series of arson attacks on properties linked to the Prime Minister. Ukrainian Roman Lavrianovich and Stanislav Karpik, who's from Romania, worked for a Russian-speaking online taskmaster. A decision to ban Palestine Action as a terror group has been upheld as lawful. In February, the High Court ruled the government's prescription last year was disproportionate and should be overturned. The Court of Appeal has today backed the Home Office, calling it justified. Lady Chief Justice Baroness Carr outlined some reasons.
5: It is a fundamental mistake to overlook the fact that Palestine Action overtly promotes unlawful violence amounting to terrorism. It is not, as it claims, a direct action civil disobedience protest group like the suffragettes.
3: Palestine Action says it plans to take the case to the Supreme Court. A framework for peace agreed between the US and Iran is due to be signed on Friday. It's aimed at ending the fighting on all fronts and seeing the Strait of Hormuz reopen. Summer holiday strike action at Glasgow Airport has been averted. Unite the Union says workers employed by ICTS and Menzies Aviation have backed new pay offers. And Manchester United are to feature in the latest instalment of the Amazon series All or Nothing. The documentary is set to air next summer. That's the latest. I'm Charlie Banks.
2: Neil Anderson.
6: And here we go with hour number two of the Long Lunch this Monday on HBS.

Now, there's three great tracks to bring us into the second hour of the programme. Heart and Soul from Tapao. One of these days I'm going to get to see Carol Decker in concert. She's still doing concerts, still sounding great. And I have the evidence because I saw a YouTube of her doing a concert with a classical orchestra and she just sounded brilliant. It was really good with the audience interaction as well. Then we had David Soul and finally in our three tracks there, Donna Summers on the radio. Talking of YouTube, I was watching something a few weeks ago of this person who's maybe mid-30s, early 40s, and they were doing reviews of artists that apparently, they've never heard before. And one that they did was The Carpenters. How can someone who's in their mid-30s never have heard The Carpenters?

0: So many good Carpenters tracks, but that one's definitely one of my favourites. There's Superstar.
1: For a request or dedication, call us now on 221 4043.

Right now, Scotland needs O positive blood donors. O positive is the most common blood type in Scotland. More than 40% of people living here have it. And while this means there will always be more potential O positive donors, it also means more O positive patients need it. And that's why this blood type is so incredibly valuable for patients. If you've never given blood before or haven't for a while, now's the time to donate. Blood donation sessions are held regularly across Glasgow and the West, and Glasgow Blood Donor Centre is open 7 days a week. Book your appointment at scotblood.co.uk.

I think that may have been his last hit, Alvin Stardust and There's Pretends. On the Lunchtime Show on the Hospital Broadcasting Service, coming to you from our studios in Glasgow City Centre. Thank you so much for tuning in. And if you're wondering what this radio station is, well, we've been around since Christmas Day of 1970, when we were first launched by Glasgow's Lord Provost. 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And we're all voluntary. 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So hbs.org.uk.

0: 10cc, The Things We Do For Love. One of those really highly produced tracks of mid-70s, which then led to the kickback of doing everything very raw, and punk came exploding onto the scene in 1977. Anyway, enough of the music history lesson. Coming up at 3 o'clock, it's going to be Jim Brannigan with an hour of his specially curated music. 4, it's Ian Martin and the Golden Hour. At 5, random hits from John Laurie. And then at 6, an hour of music on the Motown record label with Margaret. And if you miss any of those programmes and think, oh, it'd been good to have heard that, don't worry.
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0: And here comes a song which had a groundbreaking video that pretty much predicted the future. Jennifer Lopez in the video performing at home to cameras all round her home for people all round the world from their homes and workplaces and wherever else watching her perform. Amazing.

As I say, groundbreaking video from Jennifer Lopez, that one, If You Had My Love, from back in 1999, where you couldn't just pop on your computer and call up the video for any song you want. People would sit in front of the telly, focused on MTV until their favourite song video came back round. Change times indeed.

I can never remember the difference between the shuffle and the hustle. Van McCoy and the Soul City Symphony Orchestra, which is a lot to say. If you like that sort of music, then Saturday mornings here on HBS, we've got a couple of hours of classic soul in the company of Ian Rose from 10 through until noon. Also from back in the 1970s, this one, Blue Oyster Cult.

0: reminding me of my secondary school days. That was a big hit back in the late 70s for the Blue Oyster Cult and Don't Fear the Reaper. And yeah, memories of school days, memories of my old school, which is closing down, at the building is, and it's relocating to a brand new campus. Paisley Grammar is moving to a new building come the end of the summer holidays.
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0: And that's almost it for hour number two here on The Long Lunch. Just this track to take us up to the news from James Blunt, and a bit of a spoiler for you. In 1973, he wasn't even born in 1973.

0: And the stars of the third hour belongs to the ladies. Gabrielle, Kelly Marie, and Kate Bush.
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0: Should we keep the girl theme going?

Hospital Broadcasting Service, long one show where we are successfully avoiding talking about football. We might give mention to people staying up late and getting very bleary eyes. That's not strictly football. That's just staying up a bit late past your bedtime.

Shaky Stevens from his Denim days, before he had a few hit singles and then suddenly started turning out in these very brightly coloured suits, looking a bit like a member of Shawadi Wadi. And if you like Shawadi Wadi, then boy oh boy, are you in luck. For every request that we play between now and the 23rd of June, Tuesday the 23rd of June, then we're going to enter you into a prize draw if you're a patient or a member of staff. And the draw is for a couple of tickets to go and see Shawadi Wadi at the Theatre Royal here in Glasgow. So all you got to do is have a record request on one of our request shows, which are Tuesday, Wednesday, Thursday mornings between 10 and noon, and then from Sunday through till Friday night between 8 and 10pm. So that's all you got to do. Just get yourself a request here on the Hospital Broadcasting Service and potentially win yourself a couple of tickets for a great night at the Theatre Royal.

Defence Medical Welfare Service is an independent charity working on behalf of NHS Greater Glasgow and Clyde, providing free of charge, confidential welfare support to veteran members of the UK Armed Forces who are in hospital. 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If you'd like to talk to one of our welfare officers, or if you know a veteran patient who might, please email us at referrals@dmws.org.uk or call 0800 999 3697. Thank you.

0: giving hope for us all to be musicians, using a triangle to great effect in that one. Nelly Furtado and theirs, I'm Like a Bird, on the Lunchtime Show on the Hospital Broadcasting Service, where the weather's been a bit rubbish recently, so let's hope we have some nice warm weather coming up soon.
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So everything that we do, as the old advert used to say, is pretty much driven by you. 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
1: You're in the

0: the harmony at the end there. It's The Feeling and Fill My Little World here on the Hospital Broadcasting Service. 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If you go on there on your mobile device, then just by listening into us, either live on the player or on the listen again feature, then that can give you a prompt and download the app onto your mobile device to make it easy to find us in the future. And if you want to listen again to things, we've got a whole variety, and there's a really good one that's there for I think one more week, which is going to be the tour of Glasgow City Chambers, where the host for that was the Lord Provost.
1: HBS
2: Neil Anderson.
0: And I think somebody's nipped into the studio and turned the hands on my clock forward, because surely there can't be just over 40 minutes left of the programme. Yeah? Is that right? Okay. Well, in that case, we'll try and squeeze in as many good tracks as we can between now and 3 o'clock. And to start, here's one from George Harrison.

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People still have finger symbols, do they? You used to see them back in the 70s, didn't you? But not so much these days. Rod Stewart said, I don't want to talk about it. It'll be the second last track on the programme today. And what's the track we're going to finish with? Well, stay tuned and find out.

nice. I don't want to talk about it, Rod Stewart. There was another hit version of that a few years later from Everything But the Girl. Great group name. Named after a shop, apparently, in, I think it was Hull, where they sold women's clothes. So they would sell you everything but the girl. Clever name for a group. And that is it from the Lunchtime Show. Jim Branigan is going to be here after the 3 o'clock news. And I did promise you a belter to take you up to the top of the hour. And here it is, Bruce Springsteen. And this is Born to Run. And thank you so much for listening to the Long Lunch Show and being football free today.

Good afternoon, welcome along to HBS Glasgow. It's Jim here for the hour, playing some of the fantastic tunes that we've got lined up for you this afternoon. We started off with Working My Way Back to You. That was made popular initially by the Four Seasons in 1966, but I thought I'd play the good old cover version by the Detroit Spinners, which was released in 1979. So we've got some great music lined up for you. This is an absolute cracker by Sergio Mendes, cover version, of course, of a track that was written by Paul McCartney.

Ken Bruce here. There's lots of hard work, you know, going on behind the scenes to keep your local station on air, from collecting requests and making programs to fundraising. Everyone involved is a volunteer. 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

Well, he's touring currently at the moment as Barry Manilow and his cover of the classic I'd Really Love to See You Tonight. And that was from his 1996 album entitled Summer of 78, originally recorded in 76, of course, by England and John Forcole. Before that, we had ABC and The Look of Love, released in 82, and the third single from their debut studio album entitled The Lexicon of Love.

0: That's The Look, and that was released in 1981, a track entitled I Am The Beat. Now it's Len, and I love this song, Steal My Sunshine, here on HBS. Nice to have your company. Sit back, relax, and enjoy the music.
1: Yeah, well, maybe we should cheer him up then.
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1: Well, does he like

0: Chip, come here, come here, come here.
1: Wow, look at her.
0: I know.
1: God, I've never seen Sharon look so bad before.
0: I did once before, but this is pretty bad.
1: Yeah, what do you think she got up to last night?

0: 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And as always, here is how you can contact the programme.
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And they're still touring at the moment. In fact, they played Glasgow fairly recently, and that particular track was released on the 14th of April 1986 on Polydor Records, and it was from their seventh studio album, Running in the Family, and it was the band's biggest hit single here in the UK. Reached number 3 in the UK singles charts, and now a wonderful cover version. It's Elvis Costello along with Burt Bacharach, I'll Never Fall in Love Again.

0: love that song. What a great cover version. Elvis Costello along with Burt Bacharach. And I'll Never Fall in Love Again. Afternoons here on HBS. It's Jim here for the hour, keeping you company. Hopefully you're enjoying the music. And we've got Eddie coming up next to tell you all about his 70s programme here on HBS. And then we will follow that up from 1976, Roy Ayers and Everybody Loves the Sunshine.
1: This car is automatic. It's systematic. This car is... it's hydromatic. This car is...
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Claire have popped into the studio to tell you about our latest feature here on HBS. 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

0: HBS Glasgow playing Everlasting Love, and that was originally a 1967 hit for Robert Knight, and there was numerous covers, including the one I've just played for you, from the same year as well, The Love Affair and Everlasting Love, and that was a huge hit here in the UK. Right now we've got Tony to tell you all about his programme here on HBS Glasgow, then after that from 1983, Irene Cara and Flashdance.
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0: Oh, it's such a good song, isn't it? That's from their eponymous album released in 1981. High Gloss, You'll Never Know. Coming up next, we've got Bill to tell you all about his classic country programme here on HBS. Then we'll follow that up with a track entitled Shameless. It was a song written by Billy Joel and it was recorded for his 1989 album Stormfront. His version actually peaked at number 40 in the States, but then 2 years later the song was covered by the version that I'll play for you by Garth Brooks on his third album, released in 1991, Rope in the Wind. And it got to number one in the States, but didn't do too well at all here in the UK singles chart. Only got to number 71 here in the UK.
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0: song written by Billy Joel, covered by Garth Brooks.
1: Great song.
0: Shameless. Well, that just about wraps her up for another afternoon. Thanks very much for keeping me company, and I'll be back on HBS Tuesday mornings live from HBS Towers between 10 and 12 for the mid-morning programme. 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Click on the big yellow bar that's at the top of the website that says Listen Live, and you can just take us with you. I'll leave you with this brilliant song by Larg's very own Gallagher and Lyle. This is Breakaway.

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2: From the Sky News Centre at 4, a high school teacher has been found guilty of the murder of a 13-month-old baby he'd adopted with his partner. 37-year-old Jamie Varley killed Preston Davey after sexually and physically abusing him for months. His boyfriend, 32-year-old John McGowan Fazakerley, has been convicted of allowing the death of a child. DCI Andy Fallows from Lancashire Police says it was a particularly upsetting case.
3: Keir Starmer has been pushed into this, but I'm not complaining, because if he's doing something that I'm asking him to do, however imperfectly, then I'm happy with that. But he's added other things like curfews, which no one was talking about, which conflict with his view that those people should be able to vote.
2: Facebook, Instagram and Snapchat are warning a social media ban for under-16s could push children into unregulated areas of the internet. Sir Keir Starmer's confirmed blanket restrictions for children from next year. The sentence handed to Henry Novak's murderer has been referred to the Court of Appeal. Judges will assess whether the minimum 21-year term given to Vikram Digwa, who falsely accused his dying victim of racist abuse, is too lenient. President Macron says the UK and France are ready to deploy a mission to the Strait of Hormuz within 2 or 3 days. The vital shipping channel is due to reopen by Friday, when the framework of a peace deal between the US and Iran is signed. Two men who worked for a Russian-speaking taskmaster have been found guilty of arson attacks on property linked to the PM. They were convicted of setting fire to a house and car. Head coach Brendan McCullum has refused to discuss Ben Stokes' future as England captain, saying for now he's only concerned about supporting the 35-year-old.
4: I look at the time that the last 4 years I've worked intimately with Ben, and I've seen Ben be an unbelievable captain. I've seen him at his absolute best as a captain, his best as a player. Those decisions are not for now. Concern at the moment is making sure that Ben is fine.
2: Stokes and fast bowler Gus Atkinson have been dropped from the second test with New Zealand after breaching the team's curfew. That's the latest. I'm Imani Rana.
5: Ian Martin.
6: You're tuned to the Hospital Broadcasting Service, and this is the Golden Hour. It's a show that does exactly what it says on the tin, and we will be playing 1 hour of the best tunes from one particular mystery year. Not only that, we'll take a look back at some of the events that happened around the world in that year. We'll be reminiscing on TV shows, movies, sport, politics, and of course the events and music that occurred. Some of you will guess the year very quickly, some might not get it at all. But the thing is, it's all for fun, and I hope you can work out the mystery year from the music and clues that I give you, and who knows, perhaps a song might jog a particular memory of yours. That's the way it works. I will reveal the mystery year before the last song at the end of the show, and the main thing is, as I said, have fun with it, and what I can guarantee is that you'll hear many top tunes that you will recognise from the year picked. Here's the first. Good luck.

That song was a hit many years later for little Lena Zavaroni, but from which year was that? The original, released by Emil Ford and the Checkmates. What do you want to make those eyes at me for? It's the Hospital Broadcasting Service. It is the Golden Hour, and normally, on the Golden Hour, we manage to play around a dozen songs or so, but in the year that we're searching for tonight, the songs are not that long. So this means that you'll hear more music from our year, and indeed, you'll get told more facts from it as well. So you should have no excuses for getting it wrong. Right, here we go. The year that we're looking for started on a Friday. It was a year that in the United States presidential election, Democrat John F. Kennedy defeated Republican Richard Nixon. It was also the year that the Soviet Union beat Yugoslavia 2-1 to win the first European football championship. And you may remember the sexual revolution beginning with the use of the birth control pill and Hugh Hefner opening his first Playboy club in Chicago. But in which year did those things happen? It was a year that this was in the charts, or the hit parade, as it was known then, by Michael Holiday. This is Starry Eyed.

So you should have grasped the idea of the programme by now. I'm pretty sure you have. It is very simple after all. I give you the clues and the music from one year and you work out which one it is. Right, in this year, the Cold War continued to become colder between the USA and Russia, or the Soviet Union as they were known then, as the two sides distrusted each other more and more and tried to influence other parts of the world. Notable names that appeared in the limelight included Cassius Clay and Sir Francis Chichester. The United States sent the first troops to Vietnam following the French withdrawal 6 years previously in the fight against communist North Vietnam. And 15 African nations gained independence and South Africa left the Commonwealth. Have you worked it out yet? No? Well, we'll have a look at the events that happened in the world of football after Anthony Newley, who had a hit with this.

It's a Golden Hour in the Hospital Broadcasting Service, and as I mentioned, we are going to give you one or two football facts which might help you identify our year. Hearts, they won the Scottish League and they also won the League Cup in this year. Rangers won the Scottish Cup after beating Kilmarnock 3-0 in the final at Hampden. Burnley won the English First Division title and Wolves won the FA Cup after a 3-0 win over Blackburn Rovers at Wembley. Real Madrid, they won the European Cup and Manchester City signed 20-year-old forward Dennis Law for a British record of £55,000 from Huddersfield Town. So have those clues helped you in any way? If not, don't worry, plenty more on the way after another couple of songs from our mystery year.

0: brilliant Running Bear from Johnny Preston, and before that a song called Poor Me from Adam Faith, who later in this decade that we're in went on to star as an actor, including the title role in the TV series Budgie. It's a Hospital Broadcasting Service. This is the Golden Hour. Some more headlines and stories to help you work out the year include: the world's first female Prime Minister was elected when Mrs. I'll try and get this one right, Sirmavo Bandaraniki from Ceylon or Sri Lanka became, as I mentioned, the first woman Prime Minister. Fidel Castro, he nationalised American oil, sugar and other United States interests in Cuba. And closer to home, Princess Margaret married Anthony Armstrong Jones. The Irish Republican Army, or the IRA as it became known, started its fight against the British. And at the movies, there were some very famous films, and we will look at some of those next. There was also some very strange songs around as well, including this one.
1: Now here's a little story to tell it

Some people make a fortune, others earn a mint. My old man don't earn much. In fact, he's flipping skint.

prime. He said, well, when you get my age, it helps to pass the time. Hey! My old man's a dustman, he wears a dustman's hat. He wears God blimey trousers.

0: It was a year when Skiffle was around, though admittedly at the end of its popularity in our year, and that's Lonnie Donegan. He was a maestro at it when it came to that particular genre. So have you got it yet? We realise it's tricky getting in touch with us, but it can be done by calling 0141 221 4043. That's 0141 221 4043, which is also the number to call should you want a request played on our request show, The Open Line, which airs every single night at 8 p.m. on this channel. In fact, you might have seen our hardworking request collectors around the wards. These are the lifeblood of the Hospital Broadcasting Service, and they're there to collect requests from people like yourself, and then they relay those requests back to us and we play them for you to enjoy. Okay, anyway, where were we? Yep, the golden hour. This was a year that at the movies, the Oscars were won by the following. The best picture was The Apartment, which also picked up the Best Director Award for Billy Wilder, and the best actor went to Burt Lancaster for his part in Elmer Gantry. And it was also a year when Hammer were releasing horror movies such as The Brides of Dracula, and people were getting a bit scared. You know, Peter Cushing was just a maestro at it. And also on the subject of scary things, people were having second thoughts of going for a shower after watching this movie.
1: It's not as if she were a maniac, a raving thing. She just goes a little mad sometimes. We all go a little mad sometimes. Haven't you?
0: The fantastic Hitchcock film Psycho released in our mystery year. Other films included The Alamo, starring John Wayne, The Angry Silence, Carry On Constable was on the big screen as well, and The Magnificent, Magnificent Seven. So did our movie clues help you work out the year? It was a year that Elvis stopped off at Prestwick Airport on his way home from military service in Germany. In fact, that was the only time he set foot on British soil. And he also starred in G.I. Blues. And from that movie, here is the title track. And after that, we will look at some of the birthdays that occurred, and perhaps those will give you a better idea of the year that we're looking for.

0: Occupation G.I. Blue.
1: Occupation G.I. Blue.
0: Ready.
2: Sometimes when we do this show in the hospital broadcasting service, people find it difficult until we give out some birthdays. You know what I mean? People born in this year often give you an idea of how old someone is, and you can work it out from there. So let's see if these help you in any way. The year that we're looking for, the following were born: Diego Maradona, the Argentinian footballer; Leslie Ash, the actress; Bono from the Irish rock band U2; and Jeremy Clarkson, the journalist and television presenter of Top Gear. Does that help you? It was also the year that Nigella Lawson, who's a celebrity chef, she was born, as well as the greatest darts player of all time, Phil the Power Taylor. On the other end of the scale of life, that is, we lost actor Clark Gable, who, frankly, my dear, did give a damn when he passed away in this year. We've got time for another couple of top tunes from the Hospital Broadcasting Service library, which were released in this year. And after this, we'll give you some more clues of the year that we are looking for.

It's the Golden Hour on the Hospital Broadcasting Service, and already we've given you many clues from our mystery year to try and help you solve it, and here are some more. The first traffic wardens were deployed in London. Cyprus gained its independence from the United Kingdom. Michael Woodruff performed the first successful kidney transplant in the UK at Edinburgh Royal Infirmary. And in the year we're searching for, the last man was called up for national service as conscription ended. If you know what year those events happened, then you have cracked it. We'll have a look at what was on the box in our mystery year after this.

Tis a hospital broadcasting service and the golden hour. Now, how have you been getting on with the clues and the music I've been giving you? Too hard? Too easy? Just about right? Doesn't really matter. It's a bit of fun to pass the time. You've just heard Eddie Cochran, Three Steps to Heaven, a song covered by Shawadi Wadi 14 years later, but in which year was the original? Let's see which shows come into the small screen in this year, and we'll have a look at some interesting TV facts as well. In this year, nearly 90% of homes in the United States had a television set, and over 100 million television sets were in use worldwide. In Japan, the first colour television programme was broadcast, and the BBC Centre was opened in London. On the box, you could watch Danger Man.

candid camera, Hancock's half hour, and believe it or not, Come Dancing. But it wasn't as strict then, it was just Come Dancing, not Strictly. The Flintstones made their debut this year, and the Cartwrights were making sure all was well in the world, or at least at the Ponderosa in Bonanza. We were also introduced to Jukebox Judy, where there was a good chance you might have heard this.

So I did tell you at the start there would be more songs than normal, just due to the length of them those days, which is not a bad thing. It means we can play some more. I gave you some football clues earlier. Perhaps that's not your sport. If that's the case, then here is some more sporting facts and events that happened in our year. The year that the Olympic Games were held in Rome. That really is a big clue for you. In golf, Arnold Palmer won both the US Open and the Masters, while Ken Nagel lifted the claret jug and the British Open title. Tennis, the male and female Wimbledon singles champions were Neil Fraser and Maria Bueno, respectively, and the Grand National was televised for the first time, and the winner was Merryman II. The Derby was won by Sir Paddy, who also went on to win the St. Ledger, and in Louisville, Kentucky, Cassius Clay, who later took the name Muhammad Ali, won his first professional fight after winning the gold medal in Rome at those Olympic Games. The Shadows were in the charts with an instrumental song called Apache, and here it is right now on the Golden Hour on the Hospital Broadcasting Service.

You may remember the tune, but do you remember the year when Apache was a number one song in the charts? It was the year when a tidal wave in Morocco killed 12,000 people. France tested its first atomic bomb in the Sahara and joined the United States, the United Kingdom and the Soviet Union as a nuclear power. And the American Heart Association linked smoking to heart disease and death in middle-aged men. But what was the year?

Now, that's a cheerful song by Ricky Valance, isn't it? Tell Laura I Love Her, but in which year was it making so many of us happy? If you knew when, four guys from Liverpool performed their first concert under the name of the Beatles in Hamburg, West Germany, or when, staying in Germany, the Berlin Wall was ordered to be constructed, or if you remember when the Cheapside Street fire occurred in Glasgow and 19 firemen perished, making it the UK's worst peacetime fire service disaster, or when the Queen gave birth to her third child and second son, then you will know the year we're looking for was... I can hear you saying, please don't tease.

Cliff Richard, please don't tease in the year we're looking for, which is 1960. The year when the Aswan Dam construction began in Egypt, plastic bags were first introduced for waste collection and the MOT test certificate was introduced into Britain. And believe it or not, aluminium cans were used for the first time way back in 1960. And the depressing part, this always gets to me, a gallon of petrol was 5 and tuppence, or approximately 26 pence, which is 5.1 pence a litre. And this was getting played on the radio in 1960. Ooh.

And so we come to the end of another Golden Hour in Hospital Broadcasting Service. I hope that you have enjoyed it and it's been pleasant for you and that you've enjoyed reminiscing with me and liked the music that I've played. And remember, the Hospital Broadcasting Service is a voluntary organisation, and if you would like a song or you would like to make a dedication to, say, for example, a nurse or a doctor, on our request programme, The Open Line, which is on every night between 8 and 10pm, please do get in touch on 0141 221 4043. That's 0141 221 4043, and we'll do our best to play it for you. Of course, there is an alternative way of getting your requests in. All you have to do is keep an eye out for our request collectors who are out and about around the wards as well. And if you see them, all you have to do is pass the request to them. They will get it to us in the studio and we'll play it for you. So that's the way it works. It just remains for me to play out with another song from 1960. And I'm sure you'll understand, if you have seen the movie Play Misty for Me, starring Clint Eastwood, how I get a little bit jittery about this being a radio presenter. Because the final song I'm going to play is from, as I said, 1960, and it's Johnny Mathis and Misty. Fortunately for me, I do not have a house on the beach, so I reckon I'm pretty safe that way. So from us all here at the Hospital Broadcasting Service, have a very good night and get well soon.

welcome you to HBS, the Hospital Broadcasting Service. REM, what's the frequency, Kenneth? At 3 degrees, take good care of yourself. Two songs which have very little in common, apart from the fact they both got to number 9 and no higher. And that's what we're all about for this hour here on HBS. The Random Hits are number 9 songs. Now, the thing about this show is, when we do higher up the chart, like number 2s and number 3s, we're playing songs that pretty much everybody knows. But the lower down the chart you get, the more you get those rare old gems that you probably haven't heard in years and years and years. And I'm going to take a safe bet that this is one of those that I certainly haven't heard for a long time. Pretty sure you won't have either, but sure you'll enjoy hearing this again. From the 70s, number 9 tune. It's Hello

HBS with Hello, New York Groove. There's Alison Limerick, which was hit a couple of times in the 1990s. First round, 1991, got to number 16 and much better. 5 years later, why we played at this show, got to number 9 in 1996 at Where Love Lives. John with the Random Hits Show here on HBS. Whole hour of number 9s for you. Depeche Mode on some great tune from 1984. Also, Sheryl Crow. I say Sheryl Cole. It's very, very difficult to do when you're playing a Sheryl Crow record these days. I reckon Queen right now. Tonight.

HBS, the Hospital Broadcasting Service, Queen and Don't Stop Me Now, and there's Depeche Mode. 1984, the year for that tune. Let's play Master and Servant. If I didn't know any better, I'd think these gentlemen were suggesting something rather rude, to be honest with you. Random Hits, number 9.

Sheryl Crow, who's still looking great to this day. And I really do honestly mean that in a totally non-sexist way. 1996, number 10 song of the Random Hits are all number 10s today. My favourite mistake here on the Hospital Broadcasting Service. If you've got someone in hospital you want to visit, but you're having difficulty maybe because there's no public transport around where you see, or money issues, then worry not, because I have news of a bus service that's a bit like a taxi service, comes door to door, and best of all, it's free to you too. We'll tell you more after Sting and When We Dance. Yeah.

0: It's Sting. When we dance, you dancing? I'm asking. HBS Random Hits number 9. We're doing just now, and the clue, the dreaded clue for the final song this hour. It's on soon, and music next from John Waite.
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Now that, my friend, is what we call a one-hit wonder. Number 9 in 1984, and then the guy never heard of again. Don't know why, because I thought he was good. John Waits and Missing You on the Hospital Broadcasting Service. Random Hit Show, number 9s we're doing, and the final song on the show. I'll give you a clue for that right now. I'll give you another clue later on, but the only clue I'm going to give you now, see if you can work it out from this one. If you're a music anorak, you're really, really good, you might just manage to work it out. It was a hit in the summer of 1990, and it was a cover version of a 60s song. Cover version of a 60s song, hit in 1990. It's the final song we're going to play this hour. Final number 9. What could it be?

couple of number nine tunes together. Supergrass from the summer of 1999, Moving, and from 1970, it's a great old sing-along holiday type hit, isn't it? Eruption and One Way Ticket. Random Hits Show with me, John, number nines. Your clue, just for fun, for the final song on the show, hit the summer of 1990. That's when it was a hit. It was a cover version of a 60s song. And the other bit of the clue I'm going to give you now is Good Neighbor for All Weathers. All right? Don't phone in, don't text in, no prize, just for fun. If you've got a warped sense of fun, that is. I'll play you that song soon. And I'll play you Phil Collins now, Dancing to the Lights.

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You can also find us on the TuneIn app as well, just put HBS. And there we are. Random Hits number 9, UB40, 1984, If It Happens Again. The final song, which is on for you now, a hit in the summer of 1990. It was a cover version of a 60s song, cover of a Brian Hyland song, no less. And the other clue I gave you was Good Neighbour for All Weathers. The good neighbour would be Jason Donovan from Neighbours, yes. And the Rhythm of the Rain, number 9 song, summer of 1990. It's been Random Hits, number 9 on HBS.

0: That was three tracks from the Four Tops, Baby I Need Your Lovin', Reach Out I'll Be There, and Seven Rooms of Gloom. I hope you've enjoyed that wee selection tonight.
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I think that song is recognised by everyone. Needless to say, it's Happy Birthday from Stevie Wonder, and wishing you all a happy birthday, whether you're in hospital or not. If it's your birthday today, happy birthday.

thrill. But your love won't pay my bills. I want

Well, that was Money, That's What I Want from the Flying Lizard, which they recorded in 1979. Now, here at Motown Magic, we will cover versions by other artists. This Money, the song was originally Motown's first hit, was released by Barrett Strong in 1959. Some may think it was originally a Beatles number because they covered it in 1963. Edwin Starr also covered it in 1967, so yeah, very popular song.

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Now, remember, here at HBS we have a selection of music, country and western, classical, rock, pop, Motown. Whatever your taste is in music, we have it here.

0: was Isn't She Lovely, Stevie Wonder, written for his firstborn. Now, that is also played for anybody who's recently had a baby, whether it's been a boy or girl. The sentiment is the same. Isn't she, isn't he lovely? Congratulations.
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0: 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Our next track is Jimmy Mack from Martha Reeves and the Vindictives.

0: was one from Jimmy Ruffin there, Don't Take Away My Rose Coloured Glasses. That was released in 2003 on the Motown label. It's from the album Motown Anthology.
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0: Please stay tuned if you can. After the 7 o'clock, we do have Chris Bennett. Next, we have the Supremes, and it's The Happening.

was We Can Work It Out, Stevie Wonder, taken from his Signed, Sealed, Delivered album. In 2014, Stevie sang that as a tribute to the Beatles.

0: that was the Temptations. Just get ready now. I hope you're keeping your feet moving, whether you're in the hospital bed or sitting in a chair. Keep those toes tapping. It's good for you. Keeps the blood flowing.
1: Serving hospitals in Glasgow and Paisley. 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

That, of course, was Diana Ross and Lionel Richie, a duet from them, Endless Love. Next, we have one from Marvin Gaye, and it's I Heard It Through the Grapevine.

I heard it through the grapevine, Marvin Gaye, What a Voice. I heard it through the grapevine was originally recorded by Gladys Knight and the Pips, but I think Marvin Gaye has made it his own, without a doubt. We're coming to the end of the show once again. Please join us again next Monday evening if you can. And we're going to play out the show with I Second That Emotion, Smokey Robinson and the Miracles.

floor. And yeah, Chris here with you for the next hour here on the Hospital Broadcasting Service. I hope I find you doing not too bad. I'm all right myself, thank you for asking. Had quite a quiet weekend. A little bit of a walking, a little bit of shopping, all that kind of stuff. But thanks to Margaret there with her Motown tunes. I was tapping me toe to that one. Anyway, thanks for tuning in. I'm here for the next hour, and I've got a couple of brain teasers for you. The first one coming up in about 5-10 minutes. Then I shall do Time Goes By. I've picked a couple of tracks, and I shall give you some news clues just to help you guess the just for fun, of course, here at HBS.

Yeah, summer of love. A bit of bad summer, actually, so far. Quite a bit of sunshine, then a bit of rain. Hopefully we'll get some more good weather soon. Mind you, I don't like it too hot because A, I burn my head. I forget to put my cap on. B, I forget to put sun cream on my face. So I end up looking like a bit of a red lobster. It's not a good look. Should we do our first brain tease? I think we should. Talk about lobsters, isn't it? How rude. I made it quite easy this week, actually, for you. Because I think last week was a bit hard. OK, here we go. Have a little think. Get the old grey matter going. OK. What can you hold in your right hand, but not in your left? OK, quite straightforward, I think. What can you hold in your right hand, but not in your left? Have a little think on that. I've given you 4 minutes now because I've this status quo track. 4 minutes 16, plenty of time to get the answer. Okay.

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1: Now, did you get the brain teaser? Quite easy, I think. Okay. Blimey. I mean, you had 4 minutes 16 with that status quo track. Plenty of time. What can you hold in your right hand, but not in your left? Any ideas? Any ideas? Have you got it? Have you got the answer? What can you hold in your right hand, but not in your left? Of course. Well done. If you got this, your left elbow. Blimey. Good blimey. Not sure I enjoyed that brain teaser. Another long intro here. It's not the long intro show, you know. It's just these two tracks have got long intros. Don't worry. We'll do Time Goes By. Oh, about 10 minutes, I think. We'll do that. And, yeah, here's some George Michael for you. Fast Love at HBS.

Don't forget, Open Line is coming up after me at 8 o'clock, just after the news. And throughout June, every record request we play for a patient or member of NHS staff will be entered into a prize draw to win £150 voucher for the Ivy Restaurant in Buchanan Street. And very nice, that is there too. So, yet to enter, just get in touch with us and let us know what track you want us to play and who it's for. You can send your requests in by text 07756 434 225, and the guys would love to hear your request, and you'll get into that draw for that voucher. Just tell us what track you like to play here on HBS, and you'll be enjoying a fantastic meal at the Ivy, courtesy of the Hospital Broadcasting Service.

Neil Diamond there, forever in blue jeans. That's him in his blue jeans. And funnily enough, I'm sat here in my blue jeans. So there's a coincidence, isn't it? Anyway, enough about my fashion sense. Before Neil, we had, of course, Spandau Ballet and Lifeline. Shall we do Time Goes By? I think we should. It's that kind of time, isn't it? So I have picked a couple of tracks from a certain year, and I shall play them shortly, but I've got some news clues for you to help you along the way, to have a little guess at what year they have come from. Okay, so let's start with some news clues for you. In this year, it was the fall of the Berlin Wall. Blimey. Yeah. Also in this year, not a nice clue, this one. The poll tax was introduced. Right, move on quickly. Anyway, the Tiananmen Square student protests. Will Forster got Nick Faldo becomes the first ever English winner of the Masters Golf Tournament. So if you're a bit of a golf fan, you might be able to pinpoint the year. We've got Nigel Mansell. He wins the Brazilian Grand Prix. Oh, blimey, do you remember him? Yeah. He won the Brazilian Grand Prix in this year. And if you like your cars, you would have been purchasing the third generation of the Ford Fiesta. Lovely little hatchback there, Ford Fiesta. I never had it. Oh, no, I did have it. Yeah, I did have a Fiesta, actually. Well, I nearly forgot that one. Yeah, cherry red, nice colour. Not many of those about. Also in this year, Kylie Minogue. It's her third song to debut at number two in this year before reaching the number one spot the following week. And this was her hit way back in this year.

any ideas? Any ideas on the year for time goes by? Yeah, will I get over? Maybe you're close. Maybe you've got it. I'll give you some more clues, shall I? Okay, let's have a little recap. So the fall of the Berlin Wall. Poll tax was introduced, Tiananmen Square student protests, Nick Faldo becomes the first English winner of the Masters Golf Tournament. I've got Nigel Mansell, he's winning the Brazilian Grand Prix, and the third generation Ford Fiesta is launched. Very good too. Television-wise, ITV airs the first episode of Home and Away. I remember I watched that, me and my sister, I thought we'd give this a try. Watched it in my dad's bedroom on the portable colour TV. Yeah, I thought we'd give this a try. I quite enjoyed it. blimey. Enough about my TV habits. Birds of a Feather. Do you remember that? Sharon and Tracy? Went in. I can't remember her name. The other one, the neighbour. Do you remember? Anyway, enough about that. Birds of a Feather was on. And we were also watching Challenge Annika. Oh, I used to like that. Annika Rice, wasn't it? Going around in a buggy and sort of doing gardens and playgrounds and stuff. That was good, enjoyed that. That was all happening on the TV. Films, right. The 16th Bond film was out, A License to Kill, and that premiered in London. So if you like your Bond films, you might be able to think, oh, I know the year. Yeah, oh, was that? Oh, blimey. Dead Poets Society. Do you remember that? Good film, that. Very good film. And Indiana Jones and the Last Crusade. Now, I think Sean Connery was in that, if I'm not too mistaken. That was on in the cinema, as well, along as well, can't speak, Driving Miss Daisy. That's another good film. There were good films in this year. I have to go and get these out on the video or the DVD. also in this year, this band... also in the April, actually, they got to number one, and it was the Bangles with Eternal Flame.

Bangles there, Eternal Flame, at number one for them in the April. Have you got the any ideas? I'll give you a little recap and then I shall reveal the answer. Okay. Quick recap. Okay, fall of the Berlin Wall, the poll tax is introduced, Tiananmen Square, student protests, Nick Faldo becomes the first English winner of the Masters Golf Tournament, Nigel Mansell wins Brazilian Grand Prix. A third generation of the Ford Fiesta is out. We like that. TV, watching Birds of a Feather. And, of course, Challenge Annika is on. Films, you've got the 16th Bond film, License to Kill. You've also got Dead Poets Society, Indiana Jones and the Last Crusade, and Driving Miss Daisy. Well done if you got this. And, of course, the year is 1989. 1989, well done.

0: Is alcohol costing you more than just money? Do you have a desire to stop drinking? Do you need help? Alcoholics Anonymous is here for you. Call us 0131 225 2727. That's 0131 225 2727. Alcoholics Anonymous, you are not alone.
1: Gonna squeeze in another quick brain teaser after this by Genesis.

Don't forget the open line coming up after the news, after 8 o'clock. And Elliot is joined by none other than... yes... yours truly. I'll be here with Elliot for the open line after the news at 8 o'clock, and we would love to hear from you. Any requests or messages or shout outs you would like, do get in touch. And of course, throughout June, every record request we play for a patient or member of NHS staff will be entered into the prize draw to win a £150 voucher for the Ivy restaurant in Buchanan Street. And very nice it is there too. I've been once, I'd go again. Not allowed to enter there. Enter, just get in touch with us. Let us know what track you want us to play for and who it is for. And you can do that by emailing us, studio@hbs.org.uk. So do get in touch. Tell us what track you'd like us to play here on HBS. And you might be enjoying a fantastic meal at the Ivy, courtesy of the Hospital Broadcasting Service. I think I've got time just to squeeze in another quick brain teaser. We've got time. I think we have. Let's have a look. Okay, this, I quite like this one. Okay. Sometimes they're green, sometimes they're brown. And both of these times make me frown. But in between, for a little while, they're perfect and yellow and make me smile. What are they?

the brain taste before I pop off. Anyway, sometimes they're green, sometimes they're brown, and both of these times make me frown. But in between, for a little while, they're perfect and yellow and make me smile. What are they? Of course, well done if you got the answer. Of course, they are bananas. Anyway, it's time for me to go. I'll be here same time, same place next week with this show. But do stay tuned. Myself and Elliot here with the Opaline after the news, after about 3 minutes past eight. We would love to hear from you. Do get in touch with us with your requests. 07756 434 225. Or, of course, email us studio@hbs.org.uk. But I'm going to play out the show with this from 1984. It's Chicago, and it's A Hard Habit to Break. I'll see you soon. Ta-ra for now. Bye.

That bass line, man, honestly, I never ever get tired of it. Britpop, one of Britpop's finest. Blur there, Girls and Boys is the name of the song, in case you haven't heard it before. It's a good one, though. From the number one, UK number one album, Park Life, 1994. A classic Britpop album. Recommend it for anyone who hasn't heard it. It's quite cheeky. It's got the song Park Life, which I'm sure you'd recognise as well. And you might even recognise the album cover, the two dogs on the racetrack, looking kind of vicious, I guess, but you could say that they're smiling, maybe, in another universe. If you don't recognise the album, but you know what I'm talking about, you've probably seen it in the window of just about every record shop there's ever been. Hello, it's myself, Elliot Stradling. I hope you are doing marvellously well. It's Monday night, it's the open line. I am sorry to inform you that Chris is not here, for those of you who are paying attention to the show before me. But don't worry, we'll have lots of fun together, because it is a request show, which means you guys can get involved as well. Woohoo! Text your requests to 07756 434 225, or email your requests to studio@hbs.org.uk. No one's got anything in just yet, so you can be the very first person. Isn't that amazing? Now, they probably won't thank me too much for playing them back to back like this, but you know, I do think they complement each other quite well. Here's a little bit of Oasis. Hello.

Nice little bit of jangly alt-rock for you there. The Cult, She Sells Sanctuary. I thought I was going to mess that up, but I didn't. Well done, me. I believe they re-released that song as well with like a bunch of Roman numerals at the end. I don't remember what number it equated to. Possibly the year that it came out, but I didn't have this prepared before I said it. But they do like changing things. I think they were when they originally started, I believe they were called Death Cult. It probably didn't sell very well, so they decided to go with something a little bit more accessible. But then someone told me recently that when they've been touring again, they're reusing Death Cult, probably because time's caught up with them. They were ahead of the curve, you see. That's what's happened here. At least that's what I'm going to say. Now, this is the Hospital Broadcasting Service's Monday Night Open Line. If you would like a request, text it to 07756-434-225 or email it to studio@hbs.org.uk, just like the wonderful Ashley has done. Hello, Ashley, how are you doing? They've put in a number of really good requests here, but I think one that I'm going to pick out, at least to start with, ties into something that I was going to talk about earlier, and it leads us very nicely into another game we like to play here on Monday Nights, which is whose birthday is it? Which celebrity has a birthday today? And I'm going to break the fourth wall a little bit here by informing you that it is in fact one Nadine Coyle's birthday. Today they are 41 years old. Very, very happy congratulations and many, many happy returns to them. But they are mostly known for being one of the many singers in the girl group Girls Aloud. And then that plays in very, very nicely to Untouchable, which is the song Ashley has requested. Ah. I love it when it comes together like that. It's just so fantastic.

Untouchable Girls Aloud. That was a request from Ashley. Thank you very much for getting the request train rolling. And also introduced me to that song, because I hadn't heard it before, but it's really danceable. It's very, very nice. When I originally had planned to do it for the birthday thing, I was thinking of Sound of the Underground, because I always thought, obviously, young man growing up, wasn't the biggest Girls Aloud fan. Surprise, surprise, I'm sure, for a lot of you. But I thought that song was always kind of cool. It had like a nice little groove, and there was like a, almost like there's like a guitar or something, I think, in the chorus that had like a real driving thing to it. But I've gotten over myself, I've matured and gained a sense of taste, and now I can very much so enjoy a bit of Girls Aloud, much like I did for that last one. So thank you very much for making the request. I also think they've got a really cool name. I love that it's never thought you'd hear this, I bet. I've made a correlation in my head between the Beatles and Girls Aloud, where it's like the changing of the grammar of how you spell certain words so that they have different meanings, but they sound like a phrase that already exists. Aha, clever. So there you go. There's your link between Girls Aloud and the Beatles. If you would like a request, you can get one just now if you really want to. Ooh, go on then. Why not? Text it to 07756 434 225, or email it to studio@hbs.org.uk. We also take WhatsApps. And also, on top of that, between the 10th of June, a date that has already passed, and the 23rd of June, a date that is about to come up, we have tickets for another show, again, at the Theatre Royal in Glasgow. So any record requests that we play from you wonderful people, either members of NHS staff or somebody who happens to be in hospital and listening right now, will be in with a chance of winning two pairs of tickets to, drumroll please, Shawaddy Waddy on Thursday, the 9th of July in this very, very year. My goodness, that sounds like quite a bit of fun, doesn't it? I would like to be involved in that, but I can't be, so you'll have to do it for me. Knowing me, knowing you, ABBA.

Legislation has made it an offence to smoke within 15 metres of an NHS hospital building. So anyone smoking within 15 metres will be asked to stop and could be issued with a £50 penalty. It's important that patients, staff and visitors are aware of this law so we can all keep hospital sites smoke-free. Some inpatients may find this a challenge, so free nicotine replacement therapy will be available. If you would like to stop smoking, a member of staff can refer you to the Stop Smoking Service. For more information on stopping smoking, please visit quityourway.scot.

which Robin's dancing on my own doesn't exist. But there was a time that that happened, and it was pre-2010. So there we go. Now, a quick redaction of something I said earlier. If you'd like to get a request, you can text it to 07756 434225. And I said, of course, if you put in a request, you're a member of NHS staff or you're currently in hospital, then you can get, and I said, two pairs of tickets to Shawaddy Waddy at the Theatre Royal on Thursday, 9th of July, 2026. But I have been informed that in this context, it's not like underwear. A pair consists of more than one in this case. So you will be getting two tickets, one pair, two tickets. But don't let that stop you, because you can always kind of split the price if you want to go with four people, and if you just want to go with two people, then you're kind of sorted anyway. So there you go, just to clarify, don't like anyone being left out. We've had a bit of a dancey vibe going on right now, so I'm gonna try and keep that going as much as possible with Go West. We close our eyes. You don't have to, but we do.

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D:Ream, not to be confused with The Dream, the songwriter of a very similar name, but makes slightly different music. Things can only get better. A little anecdote I'm sure you're already probably very, very aware of is that presenter and well-known physicist Brian Cox was once the keyboard player in D:Ream, did a bunch of live shows and sessions with them. And I remember someone talking about him talking about a potential end of the world and all the things that might come with that. And lots of people there in the comment section making, oh well, things can only get better type jokes. So there you go. You can have that one. And you can pretend like you didn't read it from somewhere and then people might think that it was you that came up with it. How very clever. This is the Monday Night Open Line on the Hospital Broadcasting Service. If you'd like to get a request in, you can text it to 07756 434225 or email it to studio@hps.org.uk. And don't forget, between the 10th of June and the 23rd of June, if you are an NHS staff member or a patient in one of the hospitals, your request will go into a little draw for tickets to win. Two tickets to win. Make sure I'm very specific about that. Shawaddy Waddy at the Theatre Royal, Thursday, 9th of July, this very year. So there you go, you get a request and you get that. Speaking of shows that happened recently, I saw that the Hampden Park was being taken up in its residency by none other than boy band Take That. And they're redoing the tour they did a number of years ago for the release of their 2009 album, The Circus. And it certainly looked like a lot of fun. So I thought we'd play something from The Circus now so that anybody who may have unfortunately missed out on seeing that can get a little piece of the action. Don't say we're not good to you. And don't forget as well that coming up at 9 o'clock, our feature game, AI Killed the Radio Star. We'll tell you more about that later.

Who doesn't like a bit of Kylie? Kylie Minogue, of course. Give Me Just a Little More Time. Her 1992 cover of the song by the same name by the chairman of the board. Something I really like is that she gets the... I think that's very important. If she'd left that off, it would have been a real dud from the get-go. So I'm sure someone was chasing her up, making sure that that happened, because it adds so much to the song. Nice groove to it as well. Kind of updated it as well. The trumpets, the horn section's a little bit quieter than it is in the original. Although maybe it's just been a while since I've heard it. I'll need to give that one a revisit sometime. Possibly not on this show, but somewhere along the line. Hot chocolate now. Everyone's a winner. Good to know.

Is alcohol costing you more than just money? Do you have a desire to stop drinking? Do you need help? Alcoholics Anonymous is here for you. Call us 0131 225 2727. That's 0131 225 2727. Alcoholics Anonymous, you are not alone.

0: Is there another band they're going to be dancing to? Because this isn't necessarily a reggae song. Or are they reggae dancing to that, like, that style of music? I don't know. Irrelevant, I suppose. Cool and the Gang, Let's Go Dancing. Didn't give you much choice with that one as well. And we had a few dancey tracks back to back, so that's all very, very smooth. Yes, I do like a bit of Cool and the Gang. Really, really groovy and something nice to sort of shake your shoulders to. 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It's the Monday Night Open Line. If you would like to get a request in, text it to 07756 434225, or email it to studio@hbs.org.uk. And keep both of those in mind, because we're about to do this.
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0: This is a game that we play every Monday night. It's dead simple. What's going to happen is an AI voice is going to read you out some lyrics, and all you have to do at home is tell me what song those lyrics belong to. Sounds easy enough, yes? Ho ho ho. Well, don't count your chickens before they hatch, okay? Because sometimes we can catch you out. And I'm notorious sometimes for picking songs that are maybe a little bit more complicated to guess. Although, that being said, so does Ross, and that's the excuse I'm going to use for why I'm never any good at this game. But without further ado, here's today's clue.
3: There I was completely wasting, out of work and down. All inside, it's so frustrating. As I drift from town to town.
0: Do you know the answer? Is it on the tip of your tongue? Have you no idea at all? The number to text your answer to, if you do already know it, is 07756434225. Let's have it one more time, just in case. That sometimes helps, I think.
3: There I was completely wasting, out of work and down. All inside, it's so frustrating. As I drift from town to town.
0: Now, we'll play a little bit of Creedence Clearwater Revival, and then we'll listen to a little bit of REM, and then we'll come back. I'll do a few clues for those people who are just on the edge of knowing what it is, but not quite there, and then we'll reveal what it is, and you won't have to play this game any longer.

0: R.E.M. there. It's the end of the world as we know it. And Ross isn't here to quiz me on it, but I do in fact know that R.E.M. stands for Rapid Eye Movement. So there you go. You don't have to quiz me on it at all. You can just assume that I already knew it. And also, I this is so sad, but I collect a list of songs that I think would be quite good to do at karaoke, just to make sure you know your audience and all that kind of stuff. You know, I mean, it's always good to come prepared. I was thinking about what song to put on there, because it's the end of the world as we know it, I think it's a big crowd pleaser, and also it's a lot of fun to sing. But I just think if you're going to do that, you better be word perfect for the entire thing. And it's like 4.5 minutes long, man. I'm going to slip up somewhere.
1: Artificial intelligence.
0: If you're just joining us, we're in the middle of a game that we play every Monday night. It's very, very simple. An AI voice is going to read you out some lyrics, and all you have to do is tell us what song those lyrics belong to. We'll do it one more time just so that people are only freshly playing along, then they can hear it also.
2: There I was completely wasting, out of work and down. All inside, it's so frustrating. As I drift from town to town.
0: Okay, 07756434225 if you think you know the answer. And what I'm going to do now is, because sometimes when you think you've got it, it's very frustrating. So I'm going to just do one of those classic things of feed you a little line here and there, just so you can maybe, the clues will help. And if you don't get it after the clues, then you are never going to get it, really. So, clue number one. This is a very, very big song, arguably probably the biggest song, I'd say, from a British heavy metal band. Ah, all the metalheads in the audience are now perking up their ears. So that's your first clue. Your second clue, the title of this song is something that I like to think we wouldn't do, but I'm sure at some point in our lives we all have. And your third clue is that the singer, and I think this is probably the biggest giveaway, but the singer of this band is, and it's very topical for this being Pride Month, is an openly gay man. Oh, have you got it? Is it on the tip of your tongue? Have you any idea, or are you completely lost? Well, I'll tell you right now, it's Breaking the Law by Judas Priest. Thank you very much for playing. We'll do the same thing again next week.

a band that I'm sure needs no introduction to anybody who was around when they were rocking at their highest and still are going very strong today. It's, of course, British power metal band Iron Maiden, Run to the Hills, from the number one UK album, The Number of the Beast. I'm sure a few of you have a copy of that somewhere. It's got Eddie, their signature mascot, on the front of it, as a lot of their albums. In fact, I think almost all of their albums do, in fact, have. For those of you who saw the most recent 28 Years film as well, there was what I thought was quite a stunning use of diegetic music being used for in the soundtrack there for one of the scenes. I won't spoil it too much for anybody who hasn't seen it, but it certainly stood out to me quite a bit. Had me thinking about that album, because it's been a little while since I've returned to it. Now, shall we do another birthday? Who else's birthday could it be? We'll go along the similar lines, maybe not quite as heavy as Judas Priest or Iron Maiden, but we're going to go for a rocker, a real elder statesman of rock. It's 15th of June, and it's the 80th birthday of one Neville Holder, known better as Noddy Holder, the singer from Slade. Ah, well, many happy birthdays to yourself, Noddy. Can I call you Noddy? I like to think so. I'd grew up with your children's show, haha, a little crossover there. I do find it quite interesting as well that our good friend Noddy here, his hair has gotten more tame as time goes on. Really, really crazy hairstyles they had back in the 70s and 80s, and now they've got quite a nice little that fits their head really, really well. Maybe they don't like it as much, but I certainly think it's quite dashing. So there's your little birthday compliment from me. Don't say we're not good to you. And I've picked this one here. Come Feel the Noise.

an incredibly gruff and unique voice there that clearly inspired a lot of the hard rock and glam that came after it. You're listening to the Hospital Broadcasting Service, 07756 434225, or an email to studio@hbs.org.uk will get you a request. There's only about half an hour-ish left of the show, but you've still got plenty of time. There's a bit of thinking time in there, and a bit of typing time, and a bit of time for the song to play, so you'll be absolutely fine. However, one Lorraine has already been in touch to put their request in. Hello, Lorraine. And they have asked for Mississippi by Pussycat, another one that I'm not entirely aware of, but I do enjoy a smooth little bit of country, and it sounds like that's very much so what I'm going to get here, so delivered at perfect time.

Pussycat here on the Hospital Broadcasting Service, and that was a request from Lorraine, frequent long-time listener and consistent collaborator with the Hospital Broadcasting Service. So thank you very much for that one, Lorraine. We really do appreciate it. I quite enjoyed it as well. I brought things down a little bit. I thought nice and tasteful. Now, as we speak this very moment, although I'm sure some of them are probably home already, several people will be making their holy pilgrimage back from UK Heavy Metal Festival Download, which took place this weekend. I'm sure some of you may already be aware. And the Saturday night headliners of said festival were a very, very well-known hair metal band, Guns N' Roses. Yes, still going. Short hiatuses here and there, but they're still rocking, just like they always have been. So I thought we'd do a little something to commemorate that for anybody. My goodness, the hard rock community are eating very well tonight, so don't say we're not good to you. 07756 434225 if you would like a request, or you can email it to studio@hbs.org.uk. I don't need to tell you what the song is, you recognise it from the riff, in case you don't, in which it's Sweet Child of Mine.

Get it on. Bang a gong, T-Rex. That'll finish off nicely our little stint we're doing there of glammy rock bands from the 70s and 80s. We can move on to something a little bit different. It's the Monday Night Open Line from the Hospital Broadcasting Service with myself, Elliot. 07756-434-225. If you would like a request, you better be quick, but we can still get it done. Now, I'm not going to do another birthday, but we'll do a special occasion. It's something very special happened on this day in 1958. Can you tell me what it is? Do you know what it is? Do you remember what it is? I imagine a lot of things happened, especially if you were alive at that time. A bunch of things probably happened to you personally. But something that we all shared in was the very first broadcast of the television show, the musical television show, Oh Boy. For those of you who don't remember, it's like sort of like a musical variety, Top of the Pops type thing back in its day. And it broadcast for the very first time in the UK on this day, the 15th of June, 1958. And they had a bunch of resident musicians, but the resident musician and performance that they had on that first ever show, you probably recognise a little band called The Shadows, once fronted by Cliff Richard. Now, you may be thinking, hey, I saw that episode of Oh Boy, and The Shadows didn't play. That's probably because they were operating under a different name at the time. They were calling themselves The Drifters. And I know what you're thinking. The Drifters? The doo-wop vocal group fronted by Ben E. King? No, there was two Drifters, both in the 50s. I'm sure that caused a bit of a confusion and is probably partly why they changed the name. Maybe, or maybe they had no idea because it was maybe across the pond type thing. Who knows? They weren't too aware of each other because they didn't have the internet and stuff. So you could go around existing as two bands in two different countries and it wasn't a problem until you got stratospheric Beatles level of fame. But without further ado, here's a little something from Cliff Richard and the then Drifters, Livin' Lovin' Dog.

This is Steve Hart. Join me every Sunday night right here on HBS for an hour of cool jazz. That's an hour of jazz with me, Steve Hart, right here on HBS every Sunday night at 10 p.m. See you then.

Rod Stewart, Young Turks, from the 1981 album Tonight I'm Yours. Started doing a little bit of kind of like a cool soft rocky kind of embracing the new wave elements that were going to take over the 80s sound and were already quite popular by 81 as well. 07756-434-225 if you would like a request. There's only about 10 minutes left, and that's being generous, so you better be quick, but we can still get it done, I'm fairly sure. A little bit of Westlife while you think about what you'd like to request.

I'm very ready for this to be my own ignorance, but did that song always have such a thumping beat? The going in the background. I've just not been paying attention to that song like I should. I remember the choir, the children's choir from the end. That's a big bit that stands out to me. And the sitar at the end was ringing some bells, but my goodness, I really felt like then the beat came in. I was like, oh, I think I've accidentally played a remixed version of this, but perhaps not. The real hardcore Westlife fans will be screaming at their radios right now. Well, I have some good news for those people. That is, unfortunately, the end of the show. Oh, no! Thank you very much for all your wonderful requests and for joining me this evening. Do keep listening to the Hospital Broadcasting Service. There's plenty more coming up. At 10 o'clock, we have Kaleidoscope with Robert Craw, bringing you all the way up to midnight, if you can believe that. But before we say goodbye, there's just one more thing left to do. We have to recap what we've learned today, because it's the best way to retain information. Let's have a look, shall we? Blur and Oasis, Friendship Arc Loading, watch this space. Girls Aloud and the Beatles have a lot more in common than you'd expect. A pair of tickets is two tickets. I can't stress that enough. I also didn't do very good in maths at school. That's a different point, though. And never, ever, ever say that we're not good to you. If you've got absolutely no idea what it is I'm talking about, you'll just have to listen to this show again tomorrow when it's repeated from 8 a.m. until 10 a.m. But until next time, all that's left to say is be good, be well and behave, and we've got Ultravox Vienna playing you out to the end of the show. Thank you very much.

Well, good evening. That was Crystal Gale, and don't it make my brown eyes blue, here on the Hospital Broadcasting Service. That was a hit for Crystal back in 1977. Good evening and welcome to Kaleidoscope with me, Robert Craw. One definition of a kaleidoscope is a constantly changing pattern. Maybe you used to have one. Remember those tubes with the coloured beads in it that you held up to the light to see the magical shapes, and then you turned it to see a completely different shape? Well, that's exactly what I'm going to be doing throughout the show, continually changing the style of music. So maybe you're looking for something soothing to help send you off to sleep, or perhaps you're having one of those nights where sleep just won't come. Whatever, I do hope that you enjoy some of the tunes that I've got lined up for you in the next couple of hours here on Kaleidoscope with HBS.

This first section then, it's all about brown being the new blue. Now we're going to talk about songs that are all about brown. So we started off with Crystal Gayle's with Don't It Make My Brown Eyes Blue. We're going to hear from Waylon Jennings, that country boy, and he's the brown-eyed handsome man. But first up, let's hear from America and these brown eyes. Good evening.

0: kaleidoscope. Give it a turn.
1: Well, indeed, that's exactly what we are going to do. Give my kaleidoscope another turn and see where this one takes us. Aha, something sparkling. We're going to have a go at some diamond dolls. We've got Rihanna with her song called Diamonds. And before that, we'll hear Marilyn Monroe, of course, with Those Diamonds Are a Girl's Best Friend. But first up, we've got that lady from Tiger Bay, and she's going to give us the big hit from the 1971 film of the same name, Diamonds Are Forever.

0: Well, there you go. That's that section over with. And just before we move on, I just want to thank you for bringing your ears our way. Good evening again. My name's Robert Craw, and you're listening to HBS, the Hospital Broadcasting Service, and this show is called Kaleidoscope. We know that there's lots of things that you could be listening to at this time of night, but so glad that you've joined us here on HBS.
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0: Okay, that's exactly what I'm going to do. Give that kaleidoscope of mine another turn. And this time, the link is all about our feathered friends. Songs all about birds. We've got the novelty hit from 1965 from Little Jimmy Dickens, and May the Bird of Paradise Fly Up Your Nose. Before that, from 1977, that a reggae man, Bob Marley and his Wailers, with Three Little Birds. But first up, this one you will definitely know. Yes, it's Anne Murray, and she had a hit with this song way back in 1970. But this one features Sarah Brightman. It's Snowbird.
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0: Indeed, I have just given that musical kaleidoscope of mine a turn, and this section is all about our wee button Ben. Songs about houses, where we live. As promised, we've got The Animals, and they're going to sing about their House of the Rising Sun. Before that, we've got Crosby, Stills, Nash & Young with their song called Our House. But first up, here we have Bette Midler, and she's going to give us her take on this old house. This is a different version, eh? Never mind, you can't beat the best of Bette Midler, Miss Divine.

0: Kaleidoscope, give it a turn.
1: Indeed, that's what we are going to do. Give it the final turn for this hour as we head towards the 11 o'clock news. Well, we heard from those Diamond Dolls earlier on. Well, I thought we'd try and redress the balance now, and we'll have a section on Diamond Geezers. Songs featuring diamonds, but this time sung by men. And in fact, one of them is called Diamond. We will have in this section Paul Simon from his terrific album Graceland, Diamonds on the Soles of Her Shoes. And then, of course, that man Diamond, that Neil Diamond, with a terrific song of his, I Am, I Said. To get us off and running with our Diamond songs, we are going to stay in the 60s because the Animals were from the 60s. And of course, we've got the Beatles. And look out for the old Kaleidoscope word that appears in this song. This song, of course, is Lucy in the Sky with Diamonds.

Well, that's our first hour over, and I do hope that you will stay listening to HBS and me, Robert Craw, in the next hour as I turn my musical kaleidoscope for more interesting music. But if you drift off to sleep, well, that's okay too, no problems. So, to take us to the 11 o'clock news, we've got our last Diamond Geezer, and we couldn't get much better than this. Sir Elton John, he's going to give us a song from his Songs from the West Coast album, and this is one called Dark Diamond. So, Elton John with his Dark Diamond takes us up to the news. So, if you're going off to sleep, well, night-night. If not, I'll see you after the news. With more from Kaleidoscope.

Well, that was Elvis Presley and Hound Dog, a big hit for him back in 1954. Good evening, and thank you for continuing to listen to Kaleidoscope with me, Robert Croft. In this show, I turn my musical kaleidoscope to continually change the style of music. It could be songs from any decade or any genre. I'm going to turn the wick down a little, so cooey in as you may be looking for something soothing to help send you off to sleep, or perhaps you're having one of those nights where sleep just won't come. Whatever your situation, I do hope that you enjoy some of the tunes that I've got lined up for you in the next hour as we head towards midnight. And this section is all about our four-legged friends. We had Elvis, and he started us off with this Hound Dog. We will hear from Tom T. Hall, the great storyteller, with Old Dogs and Children and Watermelon Wine. But first up, we go back to 1975. This is Peter Shelley. Love me, love my dog. Here on HBS.

How old do you think I am, he said. 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He said, I turned 65 about 11 months ago. I was sitting

He said, women think about themselves when menfolk ain't around. And friends are hard to find when they discover that you're down. He said, I tried it all when I was young and in my natural prime. Now it's old dogs and children and watermelon wine.

0: and watermelon wine. Kaleidoscope, give it a turn.
1: Indeed, let's give that musical kaleidoscope of minds another turn. And this time, we are having a wee think about the strings to our bows. All these next songs have got some sort of connections with archery. We have the Holy Royal Orchestral Academy with the finale of Rossini's William Tell Overture to wrap up this section. Before that, we go back to 1968 and a number two for Leapy Lee and Little Arrows. But to start off this archery and this another string to our bow section, let's go back to hear Sam Cooke with that classic, Cupid, Draw Back Your Bow.

0: Well, you can hardly say that our musical kaleidoscope doesn't give you a tremendous choice of music. We had some classical music there, we've had some country music, we've had some pop music, we've had music from the 50s, from the 60s, from the 70s, and in fact that William Tell overture was composed back in 1829. So, as I said at the top of the hour, any style, any genre, anytime. That's what we love to play here on Kaleidoscope with Robert Craw. What should we do now, I wonder?
1: Kaleidoscope, give it a turn.
0: Okay then, so we've given it another turn. Oh, cowardy, cowardy custard. All these next songs have got the word yellow in them. We will finish up with She Wore a Yellow Ribbon, and that was used in the movie soundtrack from the 1949 movie of the same name. Of course, that starred the one and only Duke, or John Wayne. But we've got the Houghton Weavers with She Wore a Yellow Ribbon. Before that, Joni Mitchell, big hit from 1970 for her with her Big Yellow Taxi. First off, though, it's The Boy from Maryhill. From 1965, here is Donovan with Colours. Yellow is the colour of my true love's hair.

0: kaleidoscope. Give it a turn.
1: Indeed, we shall give our kaleidoscope another turn. And this time, well, these ones are all about kissing. So, kissy kissy, pucker up while we listen to Kisses Sweeter Than Wine from Jimmy Rogers. And before that, we'll go back to 1959 and a song that was written by Don Everly of the Everly Brothers, and it's going to be sung by them. Yep, you got it. Till I Kissed You. But first up, we'll go back to 1963, where this charted at number 3. It was then re-released in 1975 and it got to number 3.

0: kaleidoscope. Give it a turn.
1: Indeed, we will give our kaleidoscope another turn. In fact, I think this will be the second last turn before we get up to the news at midnight. Okay, what have we got this time? Oh, jings, I can't see the woods for them. Yeah, of course, songs that have trees in them. Katie Tunstall had a big hit back in 2005 with a song called Black Horse and the Cherry Tree. This version I've got, Katie Tunstall is joined by the King Singers, so a bit of an a cappella there, and I think you'll enjoy it whenever we get to it. Before that, though, we're kind of linking the last section because the song is called Kissing Tree, and that's from the country and western singer Billy Grammer. But before that, a song from the Canadian singer-songwriter, guitarist, musician Gordon Lightfoot, and this one is absolutely lovely. Perhaps you've not heard this one before. Here is Gordon Lightfoot with a song called A Tree Too Weak to Stand. Hope you enjoy this one.

But I cut some cord and I shouldn't have done it, and it won't forgive me after all these years. So I sent it to a place in the middle of nowhere with a big black horse and a cherry tree.

0: Kaleidoscope. Give it a turn.
1: Yes, indeed. It's the last turn of our musical kaleidoscope tonight as we head swiftly up to the midnight news. And this link is all about adieu and farewell. Yep, all these songs are all about goodbyes, and I'm going to try and get in as many songs as I can before we get to midnight. Certainly in this batch, we will be hearing from Joseph Locke, and we were going right back to 1947 with Goodbye from the White Horse Inn. Before that one, we've got James Darren with a number 28 for him back in 1961 with Goodbye, Cruel World. But first of all, let's get back into the 70s and those caftans. Do you remember the guy who used to wear the caftans? He was Greek. He was a big, big man. And here he is with a song of his called Goodbye, My Love, from Demis Roussos.

Oh, don't be like that. Now, it's not as bad as that, I'm sure. But it's certainly definitely getting close to the goodbyes, because, you know, that's just about our time up for this edition of Kaleidoscope. And I hope that you've enjoyed some of the music in the show that I've been playing over the last couple of hours. Thank you very much for listening, and I hope that you have a peaceful night. I would like to thank my chief researcher, Joe Morrow, for all his work on the show and identifying some great tracks on this evening's show. I'm sure you'll agree he's done a grand job. Well done, Joe. Please stay tuned to HBS for lots of music to keep you company throughout the night. So till the next time from me, Robert Craw, I do wish you all the best and night-night. So to take us up to the midnight news, we have Joseph Locke and his Goodbye from the White Horse Inn. It's a bit of a rousing one to send us off to sleep, but nevertheless, night-night.

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That's 0343 841 0132. 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

HBS Glasgow, your hospital radio station, invites you to the 70s show every Wednesday between 3 o'clock and 4 with myself, Eddie Carr. 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